0: Louisiana and Oklahoma have sent crews to assist as this weather system moves through.
1: Fox 6 Colonel Scott, the Coast Guard has called off the search for three people missing nearly a day after a boat carrying 20 family members and friends as part of a memorial service capsized in the waters of San Francisco Bay near Alcatraz. Rescuers had scoured 950 square nautical miles. One person had been pulled from the water yesterday but later died. 18 others were rescued after the boat took on water and rolled over before sinking. 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
5: It was another comeback win for Argentina at the World Cup.
6: Messi driving in. Messi crossing back.
5: Heard it all on Fox TV. Argentina defeats England 2-1 in the semifinals. They're headed back to the World Cup finals to defend their trophy against Spain on Sunday in New Jersey. England will face France for third place on Saturday. In NFL, the New Orleans Saints and running back Alvin Kamara have agreed to a restructured contract to keep him in New Orleans for the upcoming season. In baseball, the Brewers have acquired left-handed pitcher Lance McCullers from the Houston Astros. In the NHL, the Carolina Hurricanes will raise their second Stanley Cup championship banner on September 29 when they host the Florida Panthers to kick off the new season.
4: Live across Europe,

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5: Welcome to this week's Reflective Moments of America's Military, a weekly segment where we take you through some of the major events from the U.S. military's 250-year history. On July 11, 1798, Congress passed an act for establishing and organizing a Marine Corps. The legislation established a formal structure of Marines to serve aboard naval vessels, replacing previous Marine quotas. Finally, it outlined standard pay and disability benefits and governed the force under formal military regulations. And this has been this week's Reflective Moments of America's Military.
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7: 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Thank AFN Go. 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

0: thought you could leave so suddenly, eh, Pond?
1: But it was an important mission.
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1: Schmazer, schmazers. 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
6: 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The Army's effort to modernize its direct commissioning program is finally showing results. The most recent selection board reviewed around 60 candidates for high-demand fields, such as cyber, artificial intelligence, and information warfare. That's more candidates than the service historically commissioned in an entire year. The Army recently centralized the effort under U.S. Army Recruiting Command. The Defense Department now has a guide to prepare the acquisition workforce for broader use of a contracting authority known as TINA Lite. The authority gives greater flexibility to contracting officers when determining the level of detail for required certified cost and pricing data. TINA Lite can be used for contract actions exceeding $50 million when a contractor has a meaningful history of delivering the same or similar products to the department. You can find these stories and more when you visit our website, federalnewsnetwork.com. I'm Michelle Sandefur.
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0: Mom, please take that stupid bullhorn away from him and make him go do something else. Anything else.
1: Okay, tell you what. I'll make it disappear if you'll show him some things that can help carry and pack up.
0: Mom.
1: You know, it's important for him to feel like he's part of the move. It'll make everything better for all of us. Trust me. Now and once we're in the new place.
2: Hey, Mom. Yeah.
1: And that'll do it. Give me the bullhorn. Thank you.
2: Hey, you.
0: Mom, please take that stupid bullhorn away from him and make him go do something else. Anything else.
1: Okay, tell you what. I'll make it disappear if you'll show him some things he can help carry and pack up.
0: Mom.
1: You know, it's important for him to feel like he's part of the move. It'll make everything better for all of us. Trust me. Now and once we're in the new place.
2: Hey, Mom. Yeah, you.
1: And that'll do it. Give me the bullhorn. Thank you.
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0: ABC News. I'm Mike Tabusky. Iran says it's targeting American offensive infrastructure with drone attacks this afternoon being reported by both Kuwait and Bahrain. It comes after today's latest wave of U.S. strikes on Iran.
1: It's a fifth consecutive day of airstrikes. Morning airstrikes took place during daylight hours. Now, that's the first time we've seen anything since the first 40 days of this conflict, which now started about 5 months ago. So intense activity. We are seeing sustained operations. We are seeing now wave after wave. By one count, it's about the third wave of airstrikes that we've seen over the last 24 hours.
0: ABC News senior Pentagon reporter Louis Martinez. It comes as President Trump announced new defense investments today at an event in Pennsylvania.
2: These investments will create more than 4,000 jobs. Pennsylvania workers will build the ships, submarines, trucks, weapons, and industries that will ensure America remains the strongest and most powerful nation.
0: In Washington, Acting Attorney General Todd Blanche faced questioning from lawmakers on the anti-weaponization fund as he looks to make his position as AG permanent. There was also a hearing to confirm Erica Schwartz to become the director of the CDC. What's expected to be record-breaking flooding is pummeling Texas right now, with nearly 60 counties in the state under disaster declarations. ABC meteorologist Leslie Lopez.
3: Loma Alta to Uvalde, out toward Kerrville. We're looking at a 4 out of 4 flood risk. That's 2 inches of rain falling per hour. That's a lot of rain in a short amount of time. Again, we're going to add another 6 to potentially 12 inches of rain in some of these areas. You can see how heavy that rain is. It's also a slow mover, so it's going to dump rain over a particular area for a long period of time. In fact, if you're looking at Campwood, they've already received about 12 inches of rain, expected to receive more here today, too. So this is going to continue through today into tomorrow.
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5: I'm Senior Airman Austin Salazar. In the Pacific Ocean, Canadian Royal Navy conducted a torpedo firing during the sea phase of the exercise Rim of the Pacific 2026. RIMPAC provides a unique training opportunity while fostering and sustaining cooperative relationships among participants. In the Republic of Korea, U.S. Navy, Army, and Coast Guard personnel rehearsed expeditionary medical procedures during the combined joint logistics over-the-shore training. This exercise is designed to integrate ship-to-shore connector capabilities and improve combined readiness. And in the Northern Mariana Islands, U.S. Army Corps of Engineers are rebuilding new classrooms for Northern Mariana College after Super Typhoon Senlaku. This has been your Pacific Pulse. I'm Senior Airman Austin Salazar.
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7: Argentina does it again at the World Cup.
8: Messi driving in. Messi crossing back.
7: TV Messi with 2 assists in today's win as Argentina defeated England 2-1 in the semifinals. They're going to defend their World Cup title on Sunday against Spain in New Jersey. England will face France for third place on Saturday. In the NFL, Cowboys wide receiver George Pickens will officially play the upcoming season on his franchise tag worth $27.3 million, while the Saints and running back Alvin Kamara have agreed to a restructured contract to keep him in New Orleans. And in the NHL, Jets and center Cole Perfetti have agreed to a new 5-year deal worth $30 million.

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0: So you're telling me that renting overseas is a lot like renting stateside?
1: Yeah, but it's the little differences.
0: Example?
1: Well, some places, local government sets how much your rent can go.
0: What?
1: It's like here. Some places won't let you have any pets.
0: No, man. I gotta have my dog. Know what I'm saying?
1: I do.
0: All right, I'm getting hungry. Royale with cheese?
2: Royale with cheese.
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5: This is your News in One. Reporting for AFN Europe, I'm Navy Petty Officer Second Class Jordan Brown. U.S. Merchant Marines and German shipyard workers loaded a variety of military equipment bound for the 3rd Brigade, 1st Cavalry Division aboard the cargo ship Green Bay in Bremerhaven, Germany. Cargo consisted of more than 2,800 pieces of U.S. Army equipment used during a 9-month deployment in Europe where the brigade trained alongside NATO allies. An operations officer assigned to the U.S. Army 598th Transportation Brigade, Major Wesley Dyson, says the German workers played a key role in the cargo unload.
6: What you're witnessing is the efficiency and the proficiency of the local nationals at this port enables the combatant commander to have that combat power to be assembled and reassembled out to the flot in a very expeditious and efficient manner.
5: That was your News in One. I'm Navy Petty Officer Second Class Jordan Brown.

0: They aren't invisible. They may be all around you, in the clubs you go to, the work sites you visit. 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Modern-day slave traders out in the open for all to see, selling people for labor or prostitution, physical and mental abuse, forced isolation, the withholding of passports and money. These are just some of the signs. If you see or suspect human trafficking, report it immediately to your chain of command.
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0: round of strikes complete. I'm Lisa Lucera, Fox News. U.S. And says it ended an evening wave of strikes against Iran about an hour ago, saying the strikes hit command centers, air defense sites, and missile and drone capabilities, hitting the northern part of Iran for the first time.
1: U.S. Navy jets now launching strikes around the clock, including during daylight hours. This afternoon, U.S. forces hit Greater Toom Island outside the Strait of Hormuz for the first time. Iran has controlled it since 1971. The UAE has long claimed the island belongs to them. The ramped up sorties along Iran's coastline, an attempt to increase shipping in the Strait of Hormuz and potentially pave the way for U.S. warships to sail through, something that hasn't happened for 2 months.
0: Fox's Lucas Tomlinson in Tel Aviv. President Trump said again today that Iran wants to make a deal. The president, with those comments, will in Carlisle, Pennsylvania this afternoon, where he urged American defense contractors to step up production while also unveiling a plan for a $10 billion private sector investment to the state.
2: These investments will create more than 4,000 jobs. Pennsylvania workers will build the ships up. Submarines, trucks, weapons, and industries that will ensure America remains the strongest and most powerful nation in the history of the world.
0: The president said the money will be used for shipbuilding, munitions, space technology, and robotics to strengthen the U.S. defense industrial base. The search for three people missing when a boat capsized in the San Francisco Bay has been called off.
3: Jared Tosco, captain of the port for U.S. Coast Guard Sector San Francisco, says crews have searched 950 nautical miles for 23 hours straight.
4: Despite that extensive effort, we have been unsuccessful in locating any survivors within the search area.
3: Noting search efforts would suspend at sunset. Three people are still missing a day after a recreational cruise boat carrying 20 people for memorial service capsized in the San Francisco Bay.
0: Fox's Kristen. 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
6: I'm Senior Airman Austin Salazar. In the Pacific Ocean, Canadian Royal Navy conducted a torpedo firing during the sea phase of the exercise Rim of the Pacific 2026. RIMPAC provides a unique training opportunity while fostering and sustaining cooperative relationships among participants. In the Republic of Korea, U.S. Navy, Army, and Coast Guard personnel rehearsed expeditionary medical procedures during the combined joint logistics over the shore training. This exercise is designed to integrate ship-to-shore connector capabilities and improve combined readiness. And in the Northern Mariana Islands, U.S. Army Corps of Engineers are rebuilding new classrooms for Northern Mariana College after Super Typhoon Senlaku. This has been your Pacific Pulse. I'm Senior Airman Austin Salazar.
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8: Argentina was down, but never out.
9: Messi driving in. Messi crossing.
8: It all on Fox TV as Argentina defeated England 2-1 in the semifinals. Messi assisted on both goals that happened within 7 minutes. The first goal came in the 85th minute of the match. Argentina will defend the World Cup title on Sunday against Spain in New Jersey. England will face France for third place on Saturday. The NFL, speaking to Yahoo Sports Daily, Chiefs quarterback Patrick Mahomes says that his goal is to be ready for week one and that he's doing everything he can to be ready and not miss their first game of the season against the Broncos. In the WNBA, the Valkyries lead the Fever 35-29 late in the second quarter.

0: out, did something kind of important today.
1: You don't say.
0: Saved a life.
1: Really?
0: Started out as one of those days, you know, about to print my leave form this morning. 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
1: Look out of you! 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
6: I'm Seaman Austin Salazar. In the Pacific Ocean, Canadian Royal Navy conducted a torpedo firing during the sea phase of the exercise Rim of the Pacific 2026. RIMPAC provides a unique training opportunity while fostering and sustaining cooperative relationships among participants. In the Republic of Korea, U.S. Navy, Army, and Coast Guard personnel rehearsed expeditionary medical procedures during the combined joint logistics over the shore training. This exercise is designed to integrate ship-to-shore connector capabilities and improve combined readiness. And in the Northern Mariana Islands, U.S. Army Corps of Engineers are rebuilding new classrooms for Northern Mariana College after Super Typhoon Sanaku. This has been your Pacific Pulse. I'm Seaman Austin Salazar.

0: another PCS. As many times as you have moved, I am sure you got some crazy stories.
1: Well, one time I signed off on my inventory list without double-checking that everything was accounted for. Lost my pup's favorite bone. Oh, he wasn't too happy with me. Bit me right here.
0: Whoa! Now I bet you wish you would have double-checked the accuracy of your mover's inventory list, huh?
1: I suppose so.
0: When we come back, why it's pronounced cupboard when it's spelled cupboard? What's up with that? We're here with old brother Cupboard, who's preparing for yet another PCS. As many times as you have moved, I am sure you got some crazy stories.
1: What? I signed off on my inventory list without double-checking that everything was accounted for. Lost my pup's favorite bone. Oh, he wasn't too happy with me. Bit me right here.
0: Whoa! Now I bet you wish you would have double-checked the accuracy of your mover's inventory list, huh?
1: I suppose so.
0: When we come back, why it's pronounced cupboard when it's spelled cupboard? What's up with that?
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1: From ABC News, I'm Mike Dubusky. Several waves of airstrikes in the U.S. launched at Iran in the last day, with the last round concluding in recent hours. ABC Chief International Correspondent James Longman has the latest from Dubai.
2: U.S. aircraft fired at an oil tanker that attempted to violate the U.S. blockade on Iranian ports. CENTCOM says the tanker ignored multiple warnings not to make port at Karg Island. That's the Iranian oil terminal on the Persian Gulf. The president has been briefed in the Situation Room on options to expand the war. President Trump has once again threatened to blow up Iranian infrastructure. The White House might be keen to project strength, but Iran is showing no signs of backing down.
1: The president's attorney general, Todd Blanche, was grilled on Capitol Hill today. ABC senior political correspondent Rachel Scott.
3: Republican Senator John Cornyn asking Blanche about the DOJ's $1.8 billion weaponization fund.
4: I believe you have said that the weaponization fund is a moot issue. Is that your position?
5: Yes, it is a moot issue, meaning there is no weaponization fund. The weaponization fund is dead. It's not moving forward.
3: But Cornyn noting neither Blanche or Trump will put that in writing.
6: You're still at this point.
4: Correct.
3: Telling me he's not sold on Blanche.
1: A different confirmation hearing on Capitol Hill today centered around Erica Schwartz, who's being considered as the head of the CDC. Republican Senator Bill Cassidy asking if she can stand up to political interference.
7: Will you have the ability and the firmness to stand up to that political meddling, to say, no, that's wrong and this is right?
8: Chairman, you have my assurances that I will continue to lead by my integrity. I will never compromise on the science. I will always, always have the public's health in mind.
1: And there's a severe flooding threat across much of Texas tonight as the state deals with possible 30 inches of rain. You're listening to ABC News.
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12: At the World Cup, Argentina was down, but they were never out.
13: Messi driving in, Messi crossing back, pass, there it is! Lautaro Martinez! Stoppage time! That goal for Argentina!
12: You heard it all on Fox TV. Once again, Argentina comes back from behind to defeat England 2-1 in the semifinals. Argentina will defend their World Cup title on Sunday against Spain in New Jersey. In the NFL, the Saints and running back Alvin Kamara have agreed to a restructured contract to keep him in New Orleans. In the NHL, Jets and center Cole Perfetti have agreed to a new 5-year deal worth $30 million. And in the WNBA, the Valkyries outscored the Fever 88-75. Caitlin Clark, 13 points and 6 assists in the loss, while the Lynx defeated the Sparks 96-87. Olivia Miles, 18 points and 5 assists in the win.
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1: Okay, so we've got a parole request for Private Simmons, serving 10 to 15 years for vehicular homicide.
2: He's already served five and already lost his career and all his service benefits.
1: Yeah, he'd been out drinking before the accident. 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
2: Says here he's got a wife and kids.
1: So did his victim. Have you seen the pictures?
2: Maybe he deserves another chance.
1: His victim won't get one.
2: Yeah, you're right. So we're agreed?
1: Parole denied.
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4: From Federal News Network. The Army's effort to modernize its direct commissioning program is finally showing results. The most recent selection board reviewed around 60 candidates for high-demand fields, such as cyber, artificial intelligence, and information warfare. That's more candidates than the service historically commissioned in an entire year. The Army recently centralized the effort under U.S. Army Recruiting Command. The Defense Department now has a guide to prepare the acquisition workforce for broader use of a contracting authority known as TINA Lite. The authority gives greater flexibility to contracting officers when determining the level of detail for required certified cost and pricing data. TINA Lite can be used for contract actions exceeding $50 million when a contractor has a meaningful history of delivering the same or similar products to the department. You can find these stories and more when you visit our website, FederalNewsNetwork.com. I'm Michelle Sandiford.

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1: Round of strikes complete. I'm Sue Guzman, Fox News. The U.S. has finished a fifth day of heavy strikes against Iran. The latest from Fox's Trey Yangs.
2: President Trump said that the strikes are going to continue and expand against the regime. Well, this morning, U.S. Central Command announced around 6 a.m. Eastern time that they were striking once again during the daytime Iranian territory. The president left open the possibility of a ground operation in the future in a limited capacity and said this about the upcoming targets for U.S. forces.
3: Next week comes the power plants. Next week comes the bridges. We're going to knock out all their power plants. We're going to knock out all their bridges.
2: Earlier this week, U.S. forces reimposed the naval blockade of Iranian ports. So focus does remain on the Strait of Hormuz.
1: CENTCOM says the latest round hitting Iran command centers, air defense strikes, missile and drone capabilities, and other locations to try to degrade Iran's ability to threaten commercial ships transiting the Strait of Hormuz. President Trump posting online tonight that Iran has released an American citizen being held since December 2024. He said she is now safely outside of Iran and in good condition. An attorney for Dina Karari, a U.S.-Iranian citizen, says her client is trapped in Iran on bogus charges of spying. Texas continuing to seek higher ground because of devastating flooding.
4: Governor Abbott said state assets and responders are spread out across South Texas as the threat of rising rivers persists through the rest of the week. To quantify the potential danger, Governor Abbott made a comparison to what fell on the 4th of July last year during the deadly Camp Mystic floods.
5: Rainfall of 20.29 inches. The expected rainfall during this rainstorm is expected to be more than 30 inches.
4: Governor Abbott said there is a growing number of rescues that have saved lives.
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6: Federal newscast, thousands of soldiers at Schofield Barracks and other Army installations on Oahu are without air conditioning after extreme heat and age knocked most of the Army's deep well water pumps offline. An Army official says about 4,000 troops in area North Barracks lost central AC because water-cooled chillers were shut off to conserve drinking water. The Space Development Agency will build 36 additional missile tracking satellites in support of the Defense Department's Golden Dome missile defense system. The agency announced Monday the award of two agreements worth nearly $1.75 billion. The satellites will be part of the tracking layer for Tranche 3. The awards include 18 missile defense satellites and 18 missile warning and tracking satellites. The space vehicles are expected to be ready for launch by the end of 2028. Find these stories and more at federalnewsnetwork.com. I'm Eric White.
7: 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Fox Sports Studios in Los Angeles. Here's Monsi Bolaños.
8: At the World Cup, Argentina was down, but they were never out.
9: Messi driving in. Messi crossing.
8: TV. Once again, Argentina comes back from behind to defeat England 2-1 in the semifinals. Argentina will defend their World Cup title on Sunday against Spain in New Jersey. In the NFL, the Saints and running back Alvin Kamara have agreed to a restructured contract to keep him in New Orleans. In the NHL, Jets and center Cole Perfetti have agreed to a new five-year deal worth $30 million. And in the WNBA, the Valkyries outscored the Fever 88-75. Caitlin Clark, 13 points and 6 assists in the loss, while the Lynx defeated the Sparks 96-87. Olivia Miles, 18 points and 5 assists in the win.
7: From

watch my body like the demo, watch how much. Anything in front them, girl, I do it like it's hot. My make my own money like the girls in what we chop. Anyway, it's in my past.

0: He told the MPs he didn't know anything about human trafficking. Might be true. He says he didn't know that the bar he went to was involved. Maybe. He says he must have missed that briefing about how the DOD has a zero-tolerance policy toward, well, buying what she was selling. And I guess he didn't know what he did can lead to a dishonorable discharge, forfeiture of pay, even jail time. Ignorance. 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
3: For me.
1: That's exactly why I choose VA.
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5: Welcome to this week's Reflective Moments of America's Military, a weekly segment where we take you through some of the major events from the U.S. military's 250-year history. On July 11, 1798, Congress passed an act for establishing and organizing a Marine Corps. The legislation established a formal structure of Marines to serve aboard naval vessels, replacing previous Marine quotas. Finally, it outlined standard pay and disability benefits and governed the force under formal military regulations. And this has been this week's Reflective Moments of America's Military.
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4: 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Reporting for AFN Europe, I'm Airman First Class Nova and Zayana. A congressional delegation led by U.S. Representative Bruce Westerman of Arkansas visited Naval Support Activities Suda Bay to discuss energy policies in the Mediterranean. During the visit, the delegation met installation leadership, reviewed essential operations, and held a meet and greet with the service members stationed there. Representative Westerman says investing in clean U.S. energy with our allies directly bolsters national security.
5: We're visiting the Eastern Mediterranean, talking about energy policy, and one of the things we say is energy security is national security. You know, going and meeting with allies around the world, visiting our troops in different places, and nothing takes the place of seeing things firsthand. Look at some of the energy upgrades that are being proposed here at Suda Bay, just to get to see what's happening here and the critical role that this base plays.
4: That was your News in One. I'm Airman First Class Nova Nzeyima.
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0: Hi there. My dog and I have been asked to say a few words about family communication. Say hi, Alexa. Okay, I know you're giving me the silent treatment, honey, but this isn't the time. 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So it's good to know that family advocacy is all about promoting healthy relationships through things like effective communication. And you don't have to wait for a crisis to benefit from their help. Hey, wait, did you just text me? Well, it's a start.
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0: reincarnated. 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Life goes on, honey, to hug my babies.
1: Woke up looking for the broccoli. High key, keep a horn on me. That could my seat. High key, ownership. The blueprint is by me. Mr. Kid.

23, and it grow throughout the month. 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I feel good, get the f*** out my bags. 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I walk in, walk the side.

0: Tabusky. Southern Texas is continuing to be lashed with torrential rain, which is falling on already saturated land and creating a flash flooding threat. Uvalde resident Jeremiah David Sanford says it's bad where he is, but it's worse north of San Antonio.
1: Obviously, it is flooding, but we're not in the same type of plane, so I'm not worried like it's in a Kerrville situation of mass casualties and all of that good stuff. I think it's going to be more so the rebuilding.
0: Dozens of counties across Texas are under disaster declarations. Meanwhile, it's going to be another couple days of poor air quality for the Northeast and parts of the upper Midwest. Officials there are urging those with respiratory issues to stay inside if they can. It's all sparked by those Canadian wildfires. Premier Doug Ford speaking.
2: Our government will not spare a penny to keep people safe. Last year, we added 100 new firefighting personnel, and this year, we've added nearly 70 more.
0: That smoke is expected to blanket cities as far away as Washington, D.C., where President Trump is scheduled to deliver a primetime address at the White House tonight. The topic, supposedly new information about the 2020 election. Republican Senator John Thune speaking with ABC.
3: I don't know what he's going to say. Only thing I can tell you is we are focused on the 2026 election. At least I am, and I think most of my colleagues are.
0: Senate Minority Leader Chuck Schumer raising alarm about the speech, concerned it will cast doubt on the midterms.
4: Well, we're very worried about the White House. They know they can't win the election fair and square. They know the American people are against them. They know that the American people in the House and Senate are favoring our candidates. So we don't put it past them to try whatever they can, but we are prepared.
0: The Trump administration has leveled new 25% tariffs on Brazil with carve-outs for goods that can't be made in the U.S. like beef, coffee, and orange juice. It's the first new tariff from the White House since the Supreme Court struck down their tariff policies. 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
5: Federal newscast, thousands of soldiers at Schofield Barracks and other Army installations on Oahu are without air conditioning after extreme heat and age knocked most of the Army's deep well water pumps offline. An Army official says about 4,000 troops in area North Barracks lost central AC because water-cooled chillers were shut off to conserve drinking water. The Space Development Agency will build 36 additional missile tracking satellites in support of the Defense Department's Golden Dome missile defense system. The agency announced Monday the award of two agreements worth nearly $1.75 billion. The satellites will be part of the tracking layer for Tranche 3. The awards include 18 missile defense satellites and 18 missile warning and tracking satellites. The space vehicles are expected to be ready for launch by the end of 2028. Find these stories and more at federalnewsnetwork.com. I'm Eric White.
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7: At the World Cup, Argentina was down, but they were never out.
8: Messi driving in, Messi crossing back.
7: Fox TV. Once again, Argentina comes back from behind to defeat England 2-1 in the semifinals. Argentina will defend their World Cup title on Sunday against Spain in New Jersey. In the NFL, the Saints and running back Alvin Kamara have agreed to a restructured contract to keep him in New Orleans. In the NHL, Jets and center Cole Perfetti have agreed to a new 5-year deal worth $30 million. And in the WNBA, the Valkyries outscored the Fever 88-75. Caitlin Clark, 13 points and 6 assists in the loss, while the Lynx defeated the Sparks 96-87. Olivia Miles, 18 points and 5 assists in the win.
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Talk about. 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We are finally back, y'all. Thank God we are back. I'm happy to be back and getting into this day in history. We got, of course, a few things that happened on this day in history, some history, some pop culture, some birthdays and observances. Don't go anywhere. We are making a hodgepodge of this day, a mutt, if you will. Leon Thomas Mutt coming your way on AFN The Eagle. Don't go anywhere.

right, today in history, July 16th, it was the Capitol's first day as, well, the nation's capital for the U.S. In 1790, Washington, D.C. was chosen as the capital. Congress passed the Residence Act, establishing a permanent U.S. capital along the Potomac River. The city wouldn't be built overnight, but the decision laid the foundation for what would become Washington, D.C. Laying the foundation is very important in all things, in all skills, in all things you're trying to improve. And first and foremost, laying the foundation for fitness comes with a little cardio. So if you need some cardio, don't fret. The track is about to open back up. I'm sure you've seen it passing along on Area F. It's very blue. Looks pretty awesome. Super excited. But until then, you have a couple outside paths near the FAC that you can use that are marked with 2 mile increments so you can get ready for that PT test. So make sure you're getting out there, running your way through the base, making sure you're moving those legs and getting your cardio in where you can. Make sure you're hydrating as well, because it's hot out there. So get out there, Wyverns.

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Caribbean girl, me know for tick, me know for top. Yeah, man, I watch my body like say them, I watch how much. Yeah, anything in front them girl, I do it like a top.

Today in history, in 1969, Apollo 11 launched to the moon. Apollo 11 lifted off from Kennedy Space Center carrying Neil Armstrong, Buzz Aldrin, and Michael Collins. 4 days later, that mission made history with the first human footsteps on the moon. Pretty remarkable achievement for humans, for America. Just amazing, honestly. It was like the first time we did this, so pretty cool. A lot of people were very, very excited watching this on their televisions. And, you know, another Apollo mission that I'm very excited to watch was Apollo 13. And I'm talking about the movie right now. And it's just a good movie. It's about the aborted Apollo 13 mission to the moon, where they turn around and they have to figure things out. It was very good. It's a docudrama. Check it out. Highly recommend it. But on the topic of great movies that keep your eyes glued to the screen, you got to check out AFN Now, a free app on the Apple App Store and Google Play Store that lets you watch tons of movies, shows, sports, documentaries, you name it, all from the comfort of your phone. 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
1: The time right now is 7:32 a.m. here in Aviano. It is 71 degrees, sunny skies with a low of 68 and a high of 87. Feels like 77 today. And over in Papa Hungary, it's 68 degrees, rainy skies with a low of 68 and a high of 84. Severe weather warning for thunderstorms. And our conversion for today is $1 to 87 euro cents and €1 to $1.15 USD. That's the weather. That's the conversion. And now time for some news.
2: I'm Airman First Class Charlie Guillaume. On this edition of the AFN Aviano Report, 606th ACS participates in Astral Night 26. The 606th Air Control Squadron participated in Exercise Astral Night 26 at Royal Air Force Mildenhall, England, June 1st through the 12th, 2026. Astral Night is a capstone exercise integrating the 606th ACS with joint and NATO partners to rapidly deploy tactical air battle management from austere locations while developing theater-wide integrated air and missile defense capabilities designed to protect friendly forces and neutralize enemy airborne threats.
3: During the exercise, the 606 tested its distributed command and control operations, demonstrating its ability to establish tactical air battle management systems from four deployed locations. They used deployable command and control equipment and satellite communications to help coordinate fighter and bomber aircraft while working alongside U.S. Marine Corps air controllers. By operating in a simulated deployed environment, the squadron validated its readiness while strengthening interoperability with joint and allied forces. The exercise allowed the 606 to test the deployment, employment, and redeployment of its equipment, capturing lessons learned that will enhance support to real-world operations across the European theater. Colonel Michael Kingry, 31st Fighter Wing Deputy Commander, emphasized the importance of the 606 ACS to regional air power and integrated air and missile defense operations.
4: The 606 is unique in its own right. They are our mobile, transportable command and control. They're really the only capability that we have like that in USAFE and in UCOM in general. They set up their radar, set up their control stations, control, then tear that down and move. And, you know, we talk about kind of pockets of expertise. They truly know how to organically move, sustain themselves, and do their missions well.
3: Kingry also said that exercises like Astral Night directly enhance the 31st Fighter Wing's combat readiness by improving its ability to rapidly deploy and deliver seamless tactical command and control during complex joint and allied operations. I'm Airman First Class Sydney Schaus, AFN News.
2: That's the AFN Aviano Report. I'm Airman First Class Charlie Guillaume.
5: Knows. I am
6: reincarnated. I'm a stargazer. Life goes on. I need all my babies.
7: Woke up looking for the broccoli. I keep a horn on me. That's my seat. IP ownership. The blueprint is by me, Mr. Kid.

All right. Actor and comedian Will Ferrell was born on this day, July 16th in 1967. Known for films like Elf, Anchorman, and Step Brothers, he is one of the funniest people of all time, in my opinion. It's also World Snake Day, which celebrates the important role snakes play in nature and encourages people to learn more about these often misunderstood reptiles. Thankfully, celebrating is as simple as appreciating them from a respectful distance. Humans and snakes have kind of maintained that arrangement for tons of years, and it seems to be working just fine. Just make sure, on that note, as a reminder, wherever you go, whether it be a tropical island, a new place with interesting waters, make sure you're studying up on the wildlife to make sure you don't get into any, you know, toxicological trouble, any bites from things you do not know what bit you. Just make sure you're studying up and reading up on the hazards of the area you're traveling to. It can save you a lot of time. It can save your life, and it could make you definitely a little bit more happier in the long run if you do know what bit you. So make sure you're reading up on the hazards of your travel destination. It'll keep you more safe, Wyvern Nation.

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that's going to do it for the hour, Wyvern Nation. My name is DJ Fly here on AFN Aviano, the Eagle, serving you America's best. Coming up next, after top of the hour news and sports, and Eric Clapton is Who Thought of That Thursday. So get ready for Who Thought of That.

0: trying to come up with a new way to reach a peace deal, as we hear from Fox's Christina Coleman.
1: CENTCOM says U.S. aircraft fired Hellfire missiles into the ship's smokestack after this commercial vessel ignored multiple warnings as it attempted to violate the U.S. blockade. The ramp up in U.S. strikes against Iran and the reimposing of the blockade comes as the U.S. mounts pressure against Iran to try and get them to negotiate a solid deal to finally end this conflict.
2: They do want to settle. We'll find out whether or not we settle with them or we just finish it off.
1: Also, U.S. warships have not sailed through the Strait of Hormuz for several months now, but that could change now that the U.S. has reimposed our naval blockade.
0: Jordan's military says it shot down 8 missiles that were launched by Iran targeting the kingdom. President Trump posting online that Iran has released an American citizen who had been held since December 2024. He says that she is now safely outside of Iran and in good condition. An attorney for Dina Karari, a U.S.-Iranian citizen, says the client was trapped in Iran on bogus charges of spying. South Central Texas facing catastrophic flooding in several communities where evacuations are currently underway.
3: The city recorded one of the highest rain totals in the state in the last 48 hours with over 15 inches of rain. The rain sent local creeks and streams raging across roads, stranding drivers, and isolating entire neighborhoods. That was followed by rescues and evacuations. We met resident Don Fonza, whose neighborhood was impacted.
4: First, when I woke up, I didn't believe it was that bad. I didn't. Then there was tornado warnings and things like that. I've never seen it that flooded before. The car halfway, you know, submerged.
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5: This is your News in One. Reporting for AFN Europe, I'm Airman First Class Nova and Zaymana. A congressional delegation led by U.S. Representative Bruce Westerman of Arkansas visited Naval Support Activity Suda Bay to discuss energy policies in the Mediterranean. During the visit, the delegation met with installation leadership, reviewed essential operations, and held a meet and greet with the service members stationed there. Representative Westerman says investing in clean U.S. energy with our allies directly bolsters national security.
6: We're visiting the Eastern Mediterranean, talking about energy policy, and one of the things we say is energy security is national security. You know, going and meeting with allies around the world, visiting our troops in different places, and nothing takes the place of seeing things firsthand. We're going to look at some of the energy upgrades that are being proposed here at Suda Bay, just to get to see what's happening here and the critical role that this base plays.
5: That was your News in One. I'm Airman First Class Nova Nzeyma.
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8: At the World Cup, Argentina was down, but they were never out.
9: Messi driving in, Messi crossing back, oh, there it is! Lautaro Martinez, stoppage time, go ahead, goal for Argentina!
8: You heard it all on Fox TV. Once again, Argentina comes back from behind to defeat England 2-1 in the semifinals. Argentina will defend their World Cup title on Sunday against Spain in New Jersey. In the NFL, the Saints and running back Alvin Kamara have agreed to a restructured contract to keep him in New Orleans. In the NHL, Jets and center Cole Perfetti have agreed to a new 5-year deal worth $30 million. And in the WNBA, the Valkyries outscored the Fever 88-75. Caitlin Clark, 13 points and 6 assists in the loss, while the Lynx defeated the Sparks 96-87. Olivia Miles, 18 points and 5 assists in the win.
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Good morning, Wyvern Nation. My name is DJ Fly here on AFN Aviano the Eagle, serving you America's best. Today is July 16th. It's 8:07 a.m. You got sunny skies right now here in Aviano. And today is Who Thought of That Thursday? You ever look at something you use every day and wonder, who was the first person to think of that? Today we're looking at that exact topic. Everyday inventions that solved surprisingly specific problems and the people who came up with them. Some became billion-dollar ideas, and then others happened almost by accident. So stay tuned. We're going to bless your ears with some amazing music, starting us off with blessings, and then stay tuned for some Who Thought of That Thursday. Don't

All right, welcome back to Who Thought of That Thursday. The first one is bubble wrap. It wasn't invented to protect packages. In 1957, engineers Alfred Fielding and Mark Chavon were actually trying to make textured plastic wallpaper. They sealed two shower curtains together, trapping air bubbles inside the material. Turns out people didn't exactly want bubbly walls in their living rooms. A few years later, they realized the material was perfect for protecting fragile items during shipping. Eventually, it became the packaging material we all know and love today. The unofficial stress relief toy of every office worker. It was one failed decorating idea that became a worldwide staple. Bubble wrap also makes moving a breeze. Talking about moving, and something else that makes moving a breeze is the MFRC's Plan My Move Brief. You can call them today at DSN 632-5407 and sign up for their next brief. Makes your life much easier.

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2: We're on summer hours. 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
1: So, what about Wednesday?
2: Oh, that's the wild card. It's noon to 4 p.m., so plan accordingly.
1: Good looking out. I'll come back Wednesday afternoon.
3: Dude, wait up. 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

All right, next in Who Thought of That Thursday is Velcro. In 1941, Swiss engineer George de Mestral noticed burrs clinging to his clothes and his dog's fur after a hike. Instead of pulling them off and complaining like the rest of us, he looked at one under a microscope, and he discovered the tiny hooks latched onto loops in fabric and fur. That observation led to Velcro, combining the French words for velour, for velvet, and crochet for hook. Every day, it's everywhere. 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Even space missions have relied on Velcro. But I'll tell you what else should be everywhere, on your phones especially, and that is AFN Go, free app on the Apple App Store and Google Play Store that lets you listen to all your favorite DJs like me, DJ Fly. You got DJ Coffee, DJ Amp, DJ Doom, from anywhere, and all your favorite songs like Ordinary, Alex Warren.

And this town's lost its faith. Our colors will fade eventually. So if our time is running out, day after day, we'll make the mundane a masterpiece. Oh my love, I take one look at you, you're taking me out.

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1: The time right now is 8:33 a.m. here in Aviano. It's 76 degrees with a low of 68 and a high of 87. Over in Papa Hungary, it's 69 degrees, rainy skies with a low of 68 and a high of 84, and a severe thunderstorm and weather warning in the area. Our conversion for today's date, July 16th, is one U.S. dollar to 87 euro cents and one euro to $1.15 USD. That's our weather. That's our conversion. And now it's time for some news. I'm Airman First Class Hayden Henley on this edition of the AFN Aviano Report. 606th ACS conducts Exercise Spartan Eagle. U.S. Air Force Command and Control Specialists from the 606th Air Control Squadron teamed up with Marine Air Intercept Controllers to conduct Exercise Spartan Eagle at the USAFE AF Africa Warfare Center at Einsiedlerhof Air Station, Germany, April 27th through the 30th, 2026. The exercise tested the squadron's ability to rapidly detect potential threats, share critical battle space information, and coordinate defensive responses alongside joint and coalition partners in support of NATO airspace defense.
2: 11 command and control specialists from the 606 ACS integrated with U.S. Marine and Air Defense Artillery units to simulate a combined joint task force environment. Teams practiced rapid decision-making under pressure, which included identifying unknown aircraft and deconflicting friendly forces to neutralize simulated hostile incursions. Spartan Eagle serves as a precursor to larger exercise Astral Alliance 26, allowing the squadron to refine tactics and data sharing before entering more complex joint and coalition scenarios. This rehearsal for NATO's collective defense mission helps teams maintain constant situational awareness and execute rapid command and control under pressure. Master Sergeant Caroline McGuire, 606 Air Control Squadron Primo Weapons Director, explained the mission value of the exercise.
3: Lethality is not just about putting weapons on targets. It's about making sure that the aircraft are in the right place at the right time. The 606 provides a tactical C2 that directs our joint forces. By validating the processes that we did in Exercise Spartan Eagle, we ensure that the 31st Fighter Wing is more lethal and more synchronized, capable of dominating the airspace.
2: McGuire added that exercises like Spartan Eagle keep the squadron ready to secure the skies, proving U.S. and NATO forces stand ready to deter any threat to the European area of responsibility. I'm Senior Airman Richard Rubio, AFN News.
0: That's the AFN Aviano Report. I'm Airman First Class Hayden Henley.

last but not least, and who thought of that Thursday, is the invention that changed grocery shopping forever.

The shopping cart was invented because people couldn't carry enough. Back in the 1930s, grocery stores noticed something strange. Customers would stop shopping once their hand baskets got way too heavy. An Oklahoma supermarket owner named Sylvan Goldman realized people weren't buying everything that they wanted. They were buying only what they could carry comfortably. Their solution was to attach two wire baskets to a folding chair frame with some wheels on it. The first shopping carts weren't exactly a hit. Men thought that pushing one looked silly, and women said that it reminded them too much of pushing baby strollers. Stores actually hired people to walk around pretending to shop with the carts just to make the activity look normal. Eventually, customers caught on, and the shopping cart became one of the most successful retail inventions ever made. It didn't just make shopping easier, it completely changed how much people could buy in a single trip. If you're like me and you like bringing everything inside in one trip, you know you got to be strong enough to do so. So if you don't want to use a shopping cart, make sure you're hitting up the Wyvern and Dragon Fitness Centers regularly to make sure you're fit to fight and fit to bring all the groceries in one go.

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That's going to do it for the hour, Wyvern Nation. My name is DJ Fly here on AFN Aviano the Eagle, serving you America's best. It is 8:54 a.m. Before I get into the next segment, we got Better Roses, Bon Jovi, top of the hour news and sports. And then we are getting into why is it called that Thursday? So we're going to be explaining the names behind some of your favorite things. Don't go anywhere. We'll be right back after these few songs and more.

0: News. Southern Texas is continuing to be lashed with torrential rain, which is falling on already saturated land and creating a flash flooding threat. Uvalde resident Jeremiah David Sanford says it's bad where he is, but it's worse north of San Antonio.
1: Obviously, it is flooding, but we're not in the same type of plane, so I'm not worried like it's in a Kerrville situation of mass casualties and all of that good stuff. I think it's going to be more so the rebuilding.
0: Dozens of counties across Texas are under disaster declarations. Meanwhile, it's going to be another couple days of poor air quality for the Northeast and parts of the upper Midwest. Officials there are urging those with respiratory issues to stay inside if they can. It's all sparked by those Canadian wildfires. Premier Doug Ford speaking.
2: Our government will not spare a penny to keep people safe. Last year, we added 100 new firefighting personnel, and this year, we've added nearly 70 more.
0: That smoke is expected to blanket cities as far away as Washington, D.C., where President Trump is scheduled to deliver a primetime address at the White House tonight. The topic, supposedly new information about the 2020 election. Republican Senator John Thune speaking with ABC.
3: I don't know what he's going to say. Only thing I can tell you is we are focused on the 2026 election. At least I am, and I think most of my colleagues are.
0: Senate Minority Leader Chuck Schumer raising alarm about the speech, concerned it will cast doubt on the midterms.
4: Well, we're very worried about the White House. They know they can't win the election fair and square. They know the American people are against them. They know that the American people in the House and Senate are favoring our candidates. So we don't put it past them to try whatever they can, but we are prepared.
0: The Trump administration has leveled new 25% tariffs on Brazil with carve-outs for goods that can't be made in the U.S. like beef, coffee, and orange juice. It's the first new tariff from the White House since the Supreme Court struck down their tariff policies. 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
5: Federal newscast, thousands of soldiers at Schofield Barracks and other Army installations on Oahu are without air conditioning after extreme heat and age knocked most of the Army's deep well water pumps offline. An Army official says about 4,000 troops in area North Barracks lost central AC because water-cooled chillers were shut off to conserve drinking water. The Space Development Agency will build 36 additional missile tracking satellites in support of the Defense Department's Golden Dome missile defense system. The agency announced Monday the award of two agreements worth nearly $1.75 billion. The satellites will be part of the tracking layer for Tranche 3. The awards include 18 missile defense satellites and 18 missile warning and tracking satellites. The space vehicles are expected to be ready for launch by the end of 2028. Find these stories and more at federalnewsnetwork.com. I'm Eric White.
6: 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From the Fox Sports studios in Los Angeles, here's Monsi Bolaños.
7: At the World Cup, Argentina was down, but they were never out.
8: Messi driving in, Messi crossing back.
7: TV. Once again, Argentina comes back from behind to defeat England 2-1 in the semifinals. Argentina will defend their World Cup title on Sunday against Spain in New Jersey. In the NFL, the Saints and running back Alvin Kamara have agreed to a restructured contract to keep him in New Orleans. In the NHL, Jets and center Cole Perfetti have agreed to a new 5-year deal worth $30 million. And in the WNBA, the Valkyries outscored the Fever 88-75. Caitlin Clark, 13 points and 6 assists in the loss, while the Lynx defeated the Sparks 96-87. Olivia Miles, 18 points and 5 assists in the win.
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1: Every day we say words and names without giving them a second thought. Bluetooth, denim, sandwich, spam. But somebody had to come up with those names. And in a lot of cases, the stories behind them are far stranger than the words themselves. Today, we're finding out why some of the most common things in our lives are called what they are. My name is DJ Fly here on AFN Aviano the Eagle, serving you America's best. It's 9:07 a.m. It's July 16th. Welcome to Why Is It Called That Thursday. Don't go anywhere. We got some awesome music coming your way and more things and why they are called those things.

Why is it called Bluetooth? Have you ever wondered that? Bluetooth doesn't have anything to actually do with teeth. The technology is actually named after Harald Bluetooth, a Viking king who ruled Denmark more than 1,000 years ago. King Harald was famous for uniting Denmark and Norway under one kingdom. When engineers were developing a way for phones, computers, and other devices to communicate with one another, they borrowed his nickname because technology was designed to unite different devices. Even the Bluetooth logo combines two Viking runes that represent King Harald's initials. So every time your headphones connect, you're using technology named after a medieval king. Another technology I'm excited to talk about is Gen AI, generative AI chatbot, basically made for military members. It's QE safe, it's got Gemini capabilities, and it's super easy to use, and it can help you streamline things like emails, documents, grammar, you name it. Takes the busy work out of your day and helps you really focus on the mission. If you want to get access to it, it's completely free. All you need is a DOW ID and or a CAC, and you go to genai.mil, and then you're in business using Gen AI and making your day that much easier.

0: It's time for
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0: We'll start off with the first question. 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
0: You're 6 months old.
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The sandwich is named after John Montagu, the fourth Earl of Sandwich. Legend says that he loved gambling so much that he didn't want to leave the card table to eat. Instead, he asked for slices of meat between two pieces of bread so he could keep playing without his hands getting greasy. Thus, other gamblers started asking for the same as Sandwich. Eventually, the name stuck. Whether every detail of the story is true is still debated by historians, but the name absolutely comes from the Earl of Sandwich. It's one of the few foods named after a person that has become an everyday word. An everyday thing for me is free streaming on AFN Now. 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
1: The time right now is 9:33 a.m. here in Aviano. It's 79 degrees, sunny skies with a low of 68 and a high of 87. Over in Papa, Hungary, it's 70 degrees, rainy skies with a low of 68 and a high of 84. Our conversion for today's date, July 16th, is one U.S. dollar to 87 euro cents and €1 to $1.15 USD. That's the weather, that's the conversion, and now it's time for some news. Airman First Class Hayden Henley. On this edition of the AFN Aviano Report, 31st Civil Engineer Squadron conducts prime beef training. The 31st Civil Engineer Squadron conducted their monthly Prime Base Engineer Emergency Force, or Prime Beef, training at Aviano Air Base, Italy, on June 18, 2026. The training prepared civil engineer airmen to rapidly establish temporary facilities in deployed environments, giving forces the work centers, living spaces, and infrastructure needed to operate when permanent facilities are not available.
2: Prime Beef Training prepares civil engineer airmen to support contingency operations by practicing the skills needed to establish, operate, and sustain facilities in deployed environments. During the training, airmen from the structure section assembled and dismantled two small shelter systems, which can be used as temporary work centers and living areas for deployed forces. The structure section also worked with heating, ventilation, and air conditioning airmen from the infrastructure systems section to practice building climate-controlled, habitable facilities. The training gave airmen hands-on experience with equipment they may not use every day, while reinforcing how civil engineer specialties work together to support the mission. Monthly Prime Beef training helps the 31st Civil Engineer Squadron maintain the skills needed to support expeditionary operations and enable the 31st Fighter Wing to project combat air power. Technical Sergeant Brandon Pelicano, 31st Civil Engineer Squadron Structures Section Chief, explained why the training matters.
3: The training's super important for readiness because you get good upgrade training for the new airmen. It's not every day that you're touching these tents, so doing this every once in a while for prime beef training gives them good hands-on. It's being put up for the individuals that are in an austere environment that need a place to work, a place to put their head at night.
2: Pelicano also said training like Prime Beef ensures civil engineer airmen are prepared to build and sustain mission-ready facilities wherever the wing needs them. I'm Senior Airman Chase Verzal, AFN News.
1: That's the AFN Aviano Report. I'm Airman First Class Hayden.

The word denim comes from the French phrase sur denim, meaning a sturdy fabric from the city of Nîmes. And over time, denim was shortened to denim. And the word jeans has a different origin entirely. It comes from Genoa, Italy, where sailors wore durable cotton pants that became popular across Europe. So your blue jeans actually combine two different European places' names. So one comes from southern France, and the other comes from northern Italy. It's funny to think that one of the most iconic American clothing items owes its name to two places across the Atlantic Ocean. Fashion has always been international, but even before people could argue about it, we were taking bits and bobs from other places. Want to update your wardrobe with some new stuff? Well, hit up the Airman's Attic in the Mensa building. You can check them out. They are to the door to the left of the Mensa. Go up the stairs all the way to the third floor and you can check them out. You can grab tons of items for your uniform, etc., and also donate items for the rest of Wyvern Nation.

0: 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This is Chaplain Jordan Huggin.
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We beat to rap, what key beat to lock, but I'm cool like that. I'm cool like that. I'm cool like that.

ghetto. I funk like that. I'm fat like that. I'm in like that because I swing like that. We jazz like that. We freak like that. We zoom like that. We out. We out. We out. We out.

That's going to do for the hour, Wyvern Nation. My name is DJ Fly here on AFN Aviano the Eagle, serving America's best. Coming up next, after some Michael Jackson, is This Shouldn't Work Thursday. So stay tuned. Don't go anywhere. We'll be right back after Michael Jackson, top of the hour, news or sports.

0: warnings as it attempted to violate the U.S. blockade. The ramp up in U.S. strikes against Iran and the reimposing of the blockade comes as the U.S. mounts pressure against Iran to try and get them to negotiate a solid deal to finally end this conflict.
1: They do want to settle. We'll find out whether or not we settle with them or we just finish it off.
0: Also, U.S. warships have not sailed through the Strait of Hormuz for several months now, but that could change now that the U.S. has reimposed our naval blockade.
2: Jordan's military says it shot down 8 missiles launched by Iran targeting the kingdom. President Trump posting that Iran has released an American citizen held since December 2024. He added that she is now safely outside of Iran and in good condition. An attorney for Dina Karari, a U.S.-Iranian citizen, says her client was trapped in Iran on bogus charges of spying. South Central Texas facing catastrophic flooding in several communities where evacuations are underway.
3: The city recorded one of the highest rain totals in the state in the last 48 hours with over 15 inches of rain. The rain sent local creeks and streams raging across roads, stranding drivers, and isolating entire neighborhoods. That was followed by rescues and evacuations. We met resident Don Fonza, whose neighborhood was impacted.
4: First, when I woke up, I didn't believe it was that bad. I didn't. And then there was tornado warnings and things like that. I've never seen it that flooded before. The car halfway, you know, submerged. It just doesn't happen.
3: Going into Friday, heavy rain continues across South Central Texas. I am Brandi Campbell in Bernie, Texas. Tune in to Fox Weather for the latest.
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6: I'm Senior Airman Austin Salazar. In the Pacific Ocean, Canadian Royal Navy conducted a torpedo firing during the sea phase of the exercise Rim of the Pacific 2026. RIMPAC provides a unique training opportunity while fostering and sustaining cooperative relationships among participants. In the Republic of Korea, U.S. Navy, Army, and Coast Guard personnel rehearsed expeditionary medical procedures during the combined joint logistics over the shore training. This exercise is designed to integrate ship-to-shore connector capabilities and improve combined readiness. And in the Northern Mariana Islands, U.S. Army Corps of Engineers are rebuilding new classrooms for Northern Mariana College after Super Typhoon Senlaku. This has been your Pacific Pulse. I'm Senior Airman Austin Salazar.
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8: At the World Cup, Argentina was down, but they were never out.
9: Messi driving in. Messi crossing back.
8: TV. Once again, Argentina comes back from behind to defeat England 2-1 in the semifinals. Argentina will defend their World Cup title on Sunday against Spain in New Jersey. In the NFL, the Saints and running back Alvin Kamara have agreed to a restructured contract to keep him in New Orleans. In the NHL, Jets and center Cole Perfetti have agreed to a new 5-year deal worth $30 million. And in the WNBA, the Valkyries outscored the Fever 88-75. Caitlin Clark, 13 points and 6 assists in the loss, while the Lynx defeated the Sparks 96-87. Olivia Miles, 18 points and 5 assists in the win.

Welcome back to This Shouldn't Work Thursday. And first up is the paint that cools buildings without electricity. Air conditioning usually means more electricity, more energy, higher utility bills, but researchers are developing a passive cooling material paint that can lower a building's temperature without fans, compressors, or any electricity at all. These coatings reflect up to 95% of incoming sunlight instead of absorbing it. They also release heat away from the building through infrared radiation, allowing roofs and walls to stay significantly cooler than traditional materials. The technology can be applied as paint, thin films, or roofing materials, meaning existing buildings could potentially become much more energy efficient without major renovations. Seems pretty counterintuitive because we expect anything sitting in direct sunlight to heat up. Instead, these materials reflect most of that energy away while releasing heat into the atmosphere, allowing the surface to stay a lot cooler without crazy roofing materials. Talk about cool. And on the topic of cool, you got to mention all the cool trips with information tickets and travel in the BX on Area F. They got tons of trips in and around Italy. They're super easy to sign up for. And when you travel with them, you don't have to worry about the hassle. So check it out today. You can see all their trips in the BX at their shop on Area F, or go to 31fss.com to find out more.

right. Up next on This Shouldn't Work Thursday is a self-healing aircraft. Spacecraft, wind turbines, you know, and even race cars rely on lightweight composite materials that are incredibly strong. The problem is that after years of use, tiny cracks can begin forming inside the material. Those cracks may be invisible at first, but over time they can weaken the entire structure. So researchers have now developed a composite material with a built-in heating layer. When damage occurs, an electrical current gently heats the material, allowing special compounds inside it to flow into the damaged area and reconnect the layers. In lab testing, the material successfully repaired itself more than 1,000 times. Researchers believe technology like this could dramatically extend the lifespan of aircraft, spacecraft, and wind turbines, and other structures that experience constant stress over decades. For more This Shouldn't Work Thursdays, tune in on AFN Go, the free app on the Apple App Store and Google Play Store. 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

0: You're sitting on your couch and your life is passing you by. 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
5: 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I'm Master Sergeant Yelkovich, your top three president for your Aviano Top 3 Council. 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

Even the driest deserts contain small amounts of water in the air. Scientists have developed materials filled with microscopic pores that naturally attract water molecules. Once enough moisture has been collected, gentle heat from the sun or another low energy source releases the water where it can be condensed into clean drinking water. Newer systems are now capable of producing hundreds of liters of water each day, offering a potential solution for remote communities, disaster relief efforts, and places where access to clean water is limited. The remarkable part is that desert air still contains water. There simply isn't enough for it to condense into the clouds or rain. These materials capture individual water molecules that would otherwise remain suspended in the atmosphere, turning an invisible resource into usable drinking water. On that note, make sure you're hydrating. Keep a water bottle on you at all times, Wyverns. Drink about 1.5 bottles a day at least, and look out for signs of heat-related illnesses. Staying hydrated is staying ready.

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1: The time right now is 10:33 a.m. here in Aviano. It's 81 degrees, sunny skies with a low of 68 and a high of 87 today. Over in Papa, Hungary, it's 72 degrees, cloudy skies with a low of 68 and a high of 84. And our conversion for today's date, July 16th, is one U.S. dollar to 87 euro cents and one euro to $1.15 USD. That's the weather. That's the conversion. And now time for some news.
2: I'm Airman First Class Sydney Schaus. On this edition of the AFN Aviana Report, 57th Rescue Squadron conducts a dive training in Croatia. The 57th Rescue Squadron conducted open circuit recurrency dive training alongside Croatian partners in Medlin, Croatia from June 8th through the 12th. The training focused on developing the squadron's rescue capabilities and sharpening mission essential skills for contingency operations in maritime conditions.
3: The training included seven recurrency dives to meet mission readiness standards and reinforce the critical skills needed for real-world combat search and rescue operations. Airmen practiced emergency dive casualty response through simulated decompression sickness scenarios, requiring personnel to recognize diving-related injuries and respond under realistic conditions. The scenarios required participants to conduct neurological assessments, provide medical care, and coordinate casualty evacuation to the nearest recompression chamber. Staff Sergeant Caleb Shasso, 57th Rescue Squadron Pararescue Team Member, said the training keeps the 31st Fighter Wing ready to respond to any maritime personnel recovery scenario.
4: These scenarios reinforce critical decision-making, communication, and patient management skills, ensuring personnel are prepared to effectively respond to diving emergencies in both training and operational environments.
3: Shasso also said the training provided airmen hands-on experience working with Croatian partners, ensuring they integrate seamlessly during real-world operations in the European region. I'm Senior Airman Chase Verzal, AFN News.
2: That's the AFN Aviana Report. I'm Airman First Class Sydney Schaus.

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that's going to do it for today, this morning, Wyvern Nation. My name is DJ Fly here on AFN Aviano the Eagle, and I've been serving you America's best. Don't go anywhere. You got some more awesome music coming your way, and DJ Coffee is coming on in the afternoon for some great radio, so look forward to that. Before I go to top of the hour news and sports, I got Bittersweet, Big Head, Todd, and the Monsters. So don't go anywhere. Have a great day, and glad to be back on AFN.

0: Today's weather looks bright and sunny, and that trend continues. So the forecast for the rest of the week, a high probability for sun damage to your skin, and that can turn into skin cancer. Even on cloudy days, the harmful rays get through. So take the proper precautions and cover up. That's today's forecast. Here's Jim with sports.
1: Thanks, Bob. Last night's game was a huge upset.
0: Excuse me, Jim. Just one more reminder. Skin cancer is serious, so protect yourself every day. It's the dedication hour. John at Aviano writes, Gina, I'm so sorry for overloading your electrical sockets and running extension cords behind your furniture. Please forgive me and let me move back in. Here's Gina's reply.
2: No way. You almost set my house on fire. I have moved on and my new man is electrically responsible.
0: Sorry, John. Guess you should talk to your local fire department for some safety tips before you try to kindle another romance.
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No riding shining armored knight. She will save herself this time. And in fact, tonight, she did confirm. The cold never lasts, my darling.

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1: 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Maybe send some clever photos too.
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4: I'm Senior Airman Austin Salazar. In the Pacific Ocean, Canadian Royal Navy conducted a torpedo firing during the sea phase of the exercise Rim of the Pacific 2026. RIMPAC provides a unique training opportunity while fostering and sustaining cooperative relationships among participants. In the Republic of Korea, U.S. Navy, Army, and Coast Guard personnel rehearsed expeditionary medical procedures during the combined joint logistics over-the-shore training. This exercise is designed to integrate ship-to-shore connector capabilities and improve combined readiness. And in the Northern Mariana Islands, U.S. Army Corps of Engineers are rebuilding new classrooms for Northern Mariana College after Super Typhoon Senlaku. This has been your Pacific Pulse. I'm Senior Airman Austin Salazar.
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0: trip.
1: And now, ladies and gentlemen, by diving from high atop this 50-foot diving board, the amazing Stan will attempt to cram his entire body into this bowl of gravy. Are you ready, amazing Stan?
2: Yeah, I'm ready!
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1: Amazing! Ladies and gentlemen, by diving from high atop this 50-foot diving board, the amazing Stan will attempt to cram his entire body into this bowl of gravy. Are you ready, amazing Stan?
2: Yeah, I'm ready!
3: Trying to cram too much into too little is a bad idea. Schedule regular exercise so you're always in shape, and you won't have to cram for your PT test.
1: Amazing!
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0: Iran keeps trying to retaliate. I'm Dave Anthony, Fox News, launching missiles and drones targeting American bases in Bahrain, Jordan, and Kuwait.
1: The Islamic Republic of Iran is not happy right now.
0: As President Trump again warns, if Iran does not return to nuclear negotiations, the U.S. attacks will get worse next week, targeting bridges and power plants, following two rounds of U.S. strikes, first in the daytime and then 6 hours of bombing at night.
2: Explosions were heard across Iran and air defenses were triggered in the capital, Tehran. Separately, the U.S. fired on and disabled an unladen oil tanker, which we're told was attempting to sail towards a blockaded Iranian port. Iran is warning it's prepared to spread the conflict. The country's joint military command has threatened to destroy all the infrastructure in the region.
0: That's Fox's Jonathan Savage. A Senate hearing will continue a second day for Acting Attorney General Todd Blanche, hoping to get confirmed to that job.
3: We are keeping America safe.
0: And while Blanche touted less violent crime and a crackdown on fraud and drug trafficking, he faced a lot of criticism.
4: Last year, you declared that the Justice Department was, quote, at war with the federal judiciary.
0: Democrat Dick Durbin among the senators questioning Blanche on the Jeffrey Epstein files and the Trump IRS settlement and other issues. Wildfires burning in Canada and Minnesota, affecting areas far away as smoke drifts down to the East Coast.
5: Think Detroit, Pittsburgh, New York, Boston. This is taking you from Thursday all the way into Friday down towards D.C. Obviously, those winds can shift the wildfire smoke in pretty drastic ways, but do expect to see rounds of this smoke kind of moving across the mid-Atlantic.
0: That's Fox meteorologist Adam Klotz. There are air quality alerts and a much different threat in South Texas, flooding with more possible.
6: The expected rainfall during this rainstorm is expected to be more than 30 inches.
0: Governor Greg Abbott, the flooding's washed out roads, stranded cars, and led to dozens of water rescues. 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
9: At the World Cup, Argentina was down, but they were never out.
10: Messi driving in, Messi crossing back.
9: Fox TV. Once again, Argentina comes back from behind to defeat England 2-1 in the semifinals. Argentina will defend their World Cup title on Sunday against Spain in New Jersey. In the NFL, the Saints and running back Alvin Kamara have agreed to a restructured contract to keep him in New Orleans. In the NHL, Jets and center Cole Perfetti have agreed to a new 5-year deal worth $30 million. And in the WNBA, the Valkyries outscored the Fever 88-75. Caitlin Clark, 13 points and 6 assists in the loss, while the Lynx defeated the Sparks 96-87. Olivia Miles, 18 points and 5 assists in the win.

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1: From ABC News, I'm Chuck Severson. Good morning. Fire and rain, first in Texas.
2: Many of the same places that were devastated by high water a year ago are being hit again today.
3: The 4th of July floods last year had rainfall of 20.29 inches.
2: Governor Greg Abbott.
3: The expected rainfall during this rainstorm is expected to be more than 30 inches.
2: At least 75 people have been rescued from high water this week. No fatalities have been reported. Jim Ryan, ABC News in Dallas-Fort Worth.
1: Across the northern U.S., millions of people are under a toxic smoky haze from wildfires in Canada. ABC's Lionel Moise.
4: Smoke also spreading from fires burning in Minnesota's Superior National Forest. One official warns some fires there could burn for months.
5: Odds are these fires will be here until it snows. So there will be some fire on the ground in some form or fashion, along with smoke, until it snows.
4: Air quality alerts now issued across more than a dozen states.
1: Scheduled to talk to you tonight, partly about the 2020 election and election security. President Trump in a primetime speech. Reuters reports the president plans to reveal intelligence, saying China had the ability to interfere in the 2020 election, but the intelligence community in 2021 found no evidence. More American air attacks on targets in Iran. Iran has released an American woman held there since 2024. After President Trump's attorney general nominee Todd Blanche faced a Senate confirmation hearing, a Texas Republican was noncommittal. ABC's Karen Waugh.
6: Blanche insisting he's not Trump's yes man.
7: Are you and President Trump friends?
8: I'm his lawyer, was his lawyer, and now I'm the deputy attorney general.
6: Republican Senator Cornyn pressing Blanche on the Justice Department's so-called anti-weaponization fund that could be used to pay Trump supporters targeted by prosecutors, including some who stormed the Capitol on January.
9: Federal newscast, thousands of soldiers at Schofield Barracks and other Army installations on Oahu are without air conditioning after extreme heat and age knocked most of the Army's deep well water pumps offline. An Army official says about 4,000 troops in area North Barracks lost central AC because water-cooled chillers were shut off to conserve drinking water. The Space Development Agency will build 36 additional missile tracking satellites in support of the Defense Department's Golden Dome missile defense system. The agency announced Monday the award of two agreements worth nearly $1.75 billion. The satellites will be part of the tracking layer for Tranche 3. The awards include 18 missile defense satellites and 18 missile warning and tracking satellites. The space vehicles are expected to be ready for launch by the end of 2028. Find these stories and more at federalnewsnetwork.com. I'm Eric White.
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11: At the World Cup, Argentina was down, but they were never out.
12: Messi driving in, Messi crossing.
11: It all on Fox TV. Once again, Argentina comes back from behind to defeat England 2-1 in the semifinals. Argentina will defend their World Cup title on Sunday against Spain in New Jersey. In the NFL, the Saints and running back Alvin Kamara have agreed to a restructured contract to keep him in New Orleans. In the NHL, Jets and center Cole Perfetti have agreed to a new 5-year deal worth $30 million. And in the WNBA, the Valkyries outscored the Fever 88-75. Caitlin Clark, 13 points and 6 assists in the loss. While the Lynx defeated the Sparks 96-87, Olivia Miles, 18 points and 5 assists in the win.
0: Yeah. AFN the Eagle.
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8: I'm Senior Airman Austin Salazar. In the Pacific Ocean, Canadian Royal Navy conducted a torpedo firing during the sea phase of the exercise Rim of the Pacific 2026. RIMPAC provides a unique training opportunity while fostering and sustaining cooperative relationships among participants. In the Republic of Korea, U.S. Navy, Army, and Coast Guard personnel rehearsed expeditionary medical procedures during the combined joint logistics over the shore training. This exercise is designed to integrate ship-to-shore connector capabilities and improve combined readiness. And in the Northern Mariana Islands, U.S. Army Corps of Engineers are rebuilding new classrooms for Northern Mariana College after Super Typhoon Sinlaku. This has been your Pacific Pulse. I'm Senior Airman Austin Salazar.
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0: homesick, a little homesick, a little homesick for somebody.
1: Whew. So I got my 2 mile run in. I think I'm ready for my PT test.
2: Yeah, I got this paper for the copier. I'm ready for a nap.
1: You what?
2: I had to go all the way to the supply room to get it.
1: Wait, you're that exhausted from carrying a ream of paper?
2: Hey, 2 reams, okay? That's like 1,000 sheets all the way down the hall.
1: Dude, you'll never be able to pass a PT test. Just 20 minutes of exercise a day would make a big difference. Before you know it, you'll be able to carry a whole box of paper.
2: Oh, cool. Whew.
1: So I got my 2 mile run in. I think I'm ready for my PT test.
2: Yeah, I got this paper for the copier. I'm ready for a nap.
1: You what?
2: I had to go all the way to the supply room to get it.
1: Wait, you're that exhausted from carrying a ream of paper?
2: Hey, 2 reams, okay? That's like 1,000 sheets all the way down the hall.
1: Dude, you'll never be able to pass a PT test. Just 20 minutes of exercise a day would make a big difference. Before you know it, you'll be able to carry a whole box of paper.
2: Oh, cool.
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2: Iran keeps targeting U.S. bases in neighboring countries. I'm Dave Anthony, Fox News. Incoming fire reported again in Kuwait. Iran also launched missiles and drones into Bahrain and Jordan, retaliating for two more waves of U.S. bombings, first during the day and then 6 hours at night. President Trump warns it could get worse next week, taking out their bridges and power plants if Iran doesn't return to nuclear negotiations.
3: They do want to settle. We'll find out whether or not we settle with them or we just finish it off.
2: The president's also thanking Iran on Truth Social for what he calls a goodwill gesture.
4: For the first time since this Iran war started, the Iranians have released an American citizen who had been interrogated and hit with an exit ban. Her name is Dina Karari, and her lawyer is telling us this would not have happened, but for the extraordinary and relentless efforts of President Donald Trump, Dina is now safe and traveling back to the United States. According to the Foley Foundation, now this is the first American release since September of 2023. Three Americans taken captive there since 2025. About five Americans still wrongly detained.
2: Fox's Peter Ducey at the White House. The rain keeps pouring down in South Texas, causing flooding, leading to water rescues. It got worse overnight in Uvalde, where Fox Weather's Robert Ray is out near a road underwater.
5: This emergency vehicle, I'm going to get splashed bad. Just going by. Wow, he is moving at a good clip right there. And they are trying to get to people. But all of this water moving across this bridge and overtaking. This town is essentially shut down until this water recedes. Tornado warnings in the middle of the night. And last night, between 1 and 3 a.m., at least 6 inches of rain falling amid thunder and lightning. Terrible scenarios here in Hill Country.
2: Smoke from wildfires in Canada and Minnesota keeps spreading.
6: It's hazy and gray here in Cleveland. The smell of the smoke is very strong. You can't miss it. And the Midwest and the Northeast are expected to see the thickest smoke today.
2: Fox Weather's Katie Byrne. Their air quality alerts Minnesota to Maryland. America's...
7: This is your news in one. Reporting for AFN Europe, I'm Airman First Class Nova Nzeimana. A congressional delegation led by U.S. Representative Bruce Westerman of Arkansas visited Naval Support Activity Suda Bay to discuss energy policies in the Mediterranean. During the visit, the delegation met with installation leadership, reviewed essential operations, and held a meet and greet with the service members stationed there. Representative Westerman says investing in clean U.S. energy with our allies directly bolsters national security.
8: We're visiting the Eastern Mediterranean, talking about energy policy. And one of the things we say is energy security is national security. You know, going and meeting with allies around the world, visiting our troops in different places, and nothing takes the place of seeing things firsthand. We're going to look at some of the energy upgrades that are being proposed here at Suda Bay, just to get to see what's happening here and the critical role that this base plays.
7: That was your news in one. I'm Airman First Class Nova Nzeimana.
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10: At the World Cup, Argentina was down, but they were never out.
11: Messi driving in, Messi crossing back, pass, there it is! Lautaro Martinez, stoppage time, go ahead, goal for Argentina!
10: You heard it all on Fox TV. Once again, Argentina comes back from behind to defeat England 2-1 in the semifinals. Argentina will defend their World Cup title on Sunday against Spain in New Jersey. In the NFL, the Saints and running back Alvin Kamara have agreed to a restructured contract to keep him in New Orleans. In the NHL, Jets and center Cole Perfetti have agreed to a new 5-year deal worth $30 million. And in the WNBA, the Valkyries outscored the Fever 88-75. Caitlin Clark, 13 points and 6 assists in the loss, while the Lynx defeated the Sparks 96-87. Olivia Miles, 18 points and 5 assists in the win.
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0: question. 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Answer, the Family Center. 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
4: I'm Senior Airman Austin Salazar. In the Pacific Ocean, Canadian Royal Navy conducted a torpedo firing during the sea phase of the exercise Rim of the Pacific 2026. RIMPAC provides a unique training opportunity while fostering and sustaining cooperative relationships among participants. In the Republic of Korea, U.S. Navy, Army, and Coast Guard personnel rehearsed expeditionary medical procedures during the combined joint logistics over-the-shore training. This exercise is designed to integrate ship-to-shore connector capabilities and improve combined readiness. And in the Northern Mariana Islands, U.S. Army Corps of Engineers are rebuilding new classrooms for Northern Mariana College after Super Typhoon Senlaku. This has been your Pacific Pulse. I'm Senior Airman Austin Salazar.

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1: Welcome to this week's Reflective Moments of America's Military. On July 12th, 1804, Founding Father Alexander Hamilton's life ended after participating in and being fatally wounded during the duel the day before. Hamilton served as aide-de-camp to General George Washington. Hamilton later co-authored the Federalist Papers in favor of ratifying the Constitution and designed the nation's foundational financial systems as the first Secretary of the Treasury. And this has been this week's Reflective Moments of America's Military.
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0: ABC News, I'm Chuck Severson. Good morning, but the air is not good for tens of millions with the winds bringing wildfire smoke, like where ABC's Matt Rivers is in Weehawken, New Jersey.
1: Millions of Americans under dangerous air quality alerts from the upper Midwest to the Northeast. As firefighters battle more than 180 wildfires in Ontario, Canada. Skies in Boston looking apocalyptic.
2: Breathing's a little bit more strained than normal.
1: Smoke also spreading from fires burning in Minnesota's Superior National Forest, forcing evacuations.
0: Torrential rain setting off more flooding in parts of Texas, up to 30 inches forecast for some areas, and many high water rescues. ABC's Jim Ryan.
3: During the flooding of July 4th, 2025, the town of Comfort was inundated when the Guadalupe River was driven out of its banks by heavy rain upstream. Now, after days of heavy storms, the Guadalupe River is raging again, and the National Weather Service is warning of what it calls a large and deadly flood wave roaring toward Kerrville and Comfort.
0: Iran attacking more U.S. allies in the Mideast as the U.S. steps up attacks, says ABC's James Longman.
4: A U.S. aircraft attacked a tanker trying to make port at Karg Island. That is the Iranian oil terminal in the Persian Gulf. CENTCOM says that it gave this tanker multiple warnings and it did not heed them. This is in breach of the blockade that the U.S. currently has on Iranian ports.
0: An American woman held in Iran since 2024 has been released. Her lawyer says she was falsely charged with spying. Seeking your attention tonight at 9 Eastern.
5: President Trump is expected to deliver a primetime address tonight. Sources say the president is expected to detail information he says he received from the Office of the Director of National Intelligence related to the 2020 election. Of course, President Trump has long pushed conspiracy theories and false claims about the 2020 election, which he lost.
0: ABC's Rachel Scott at the White House. 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
9: At the 154th Open Championship at Royal Birkdale, Sung J.M. and Daniel Brown currently have the first round lead at 4 under par after rounds of 66 today. Scotty Scheffler, right now, just one shot back of the lead. Scheffler is at 3 under par through 10 holes on his first round, as is Bryson DeChambeau. A couple of other notables to mention. 2016 winner Henrik Stenson shot 2 under par, 68 today. Victor Hovland and Tommy Fleetwood on the course at even par, as is Justin Rose. Rose, though, 4 over par so far on his first round. Rory McIlroy will be playing with Xander Schauffele and Matt Fitzpatrick, but they won't finish until well later on today. The All-Star break already over for the Mets and Phillies. They're back at it tonight in Philadelphia at 7 o'clock Eastern time, while at 3 o'clock Eastern time in Miami, the Heat will introduce Giannis Antetokounmpo.
10: Wherever you are, the hits follow.

nothing about a conservative regular girl that still can beat a thorough as don't need your psychic can reach a zodiac sign. It must be a Gemini moon, cause we about to go half. Mistakenly, nobody been in a bag, but how many bodies done been in her bag?

0: A credit card shouldn't be able to do much harm. 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It's not like it's a drug. Oh, sure, using credit can hook you in, make you feel good when you use it, and then make you feel horrible when you can't get any more of it. Okay, it can cause the same emotional upheaval in friendships and relationships, and of course, it can leave you financially devastated. But it's different. It's just a piece of plastic, right? If you think you could have a problem with credit cards, please, get help.
1: 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Hey, your wife recently became a U.S. citizen, right? 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

0: What are you up to?
1: Just posting some pictures from today's patrol.
0: Yeah, it was a pretty intense patrol.
1: Indeed it was. But I'm not posting any of those pictures.
0: Why not?
1: Well, I don't want to give away our activities.
0: Well, just make sure your profile's private.
1: You still never know who can see. Plus, my family sees these pictures.
0: Yeah, I see your point. Oh, that's a good picture. It's that kid that beat you in soccer.
1: Whatever, man.
2: What you post on the internet can potentially be seen by not just those around you, but your family back home.
3: As a motorcycle rider, that's the sound you've come to know and love. 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So before you take off this weekend, find out what sort of roads you might encounter and check into the local riding laws. Just a little information that'll help make your travels a little less challenging. 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
5: I'm Senior Airman Austin Salazar. In the Pacific Ocean, Canadian Royal Navy conducted a torpedo firing during the sea phase of the exercise Rim of the Pacific 2026. RIMPAC provides a unique training opportunity while fostering and sustaining cooperative relationships among participants. In the Republic of Korea, U.S. Navy, Army, and Coast Guard personnel rehearsed expeditionary medical procedures during the combined joint logistics over the shore training. This exercise is designed to integrate ship-to-shore connector capabilities and improve combined readiness. And in the Northern Mariana Islands, U.S. Army Corps of Engineers are rebuilding new classrooms from Northern Mariana College after Super Typhoon Senlaku. This has been your Pacific Pulse. I'm Senior Airman Austin Salazar.

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I feel pretty blessed to have a very strong support group between the family and friends, and it's been amazing. 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

0: is not backing down. I'm Dave Anthony, Fox News. As President Trump warns, the attacks will get worse next week if they don't negotiate again after two waves of U.S. military strikes, first during the day, then 6 hours overnight.
1: Iran has once again been firing at its neighbors. The Petra News Agency out of Jordan says that 8 hostile aircraft were intercepted. Iran says these were drones and they were fired at U.S. bases in Jordan.
0: Fox's Mike Tobin also reports from Tel Aviv. The U.S. military stopped a tanker in the reimposed blockade around Iran's ports.
1: This is a tanker flagged out of Curacao named the Belmont. The U.S. says the big ship was headed toward Iran's primary oil hub, Karg Island. The ship ignored multiple warnings, so U.S. aircraft fired multiple Hellfire missiles into the smokestack. Two tankers were turned around the previous day.
0: And speaking of dealing with Iran,
2: for 25 years, the term counterterrorism, at least in the West, has meant first and foremost the fight against radical Islamist extremism.
0: Secretary of State Marco Rubio just held an international gathering focused on political terrorism, a big danger. Danger now comes from radicals on the left, but is being dismissed and ignored.
2: The very idea that far-left terrorism could be a serious threat is treated as a right-wing fever dream, or worse, as a dangerous fascist conspiracy. It's treated this way by many in the press.
0: Smoke from Canadian and Minnesota wildfires keeps spreading in a yellowy haze, leading to unhealthy air quality alerts. From there, all the way to Washington, D.C., up to Boston. Fox Weather's Katie Burns in Cleveland, where she says you can smell it.
3: The region has been blanketed with heat for most of the week, which makes these conditions unusually dry, windy, and hot, meaning more wildfires can spread even more quickly. That's what led to evacuations in northeastern Minnesota, where thousands of campers were told to leave campgrounds in the Superior National Forest.
0: In South Texas, flooding has worsened as more rain falls. Flash flood emergency alerts now as rivers rise in Kerr, Kendall, and Uvalde counties. 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
4: This is your News in One. Reporting for AFN Europe, I'm Airman First Class Nova and Zaimana. A congressional delegation led by U.S. Representative Bruce Westerman of Arkansas visited Naval Support Activity Suda Bay to discuss energy policies in the Mediterranean. During the visit, the delegation met with installation leadership, reviewed essential operations, and held a meet and greet with the service members stationed there. Representative Westerman says investing in clean U.S. energy with our allies directly bolsters national security.
5: We're visiting the Eastern Mediterranean, talking about energy policy, and one of the things we say is energy security is national security. You know, going and meeting with allies around the world, visiting our troops in different places, and nothing takes the place of seeing things firsthand. We're going to look at some of the energy upgrades that are being proposed here at Suda Bay, just to get to see what's happening here and the critical role that this base plays.
4: That was your News in One. I'm Airman First Class Nova Nzeyima.
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7: At the 154th Open Championship at Royal Birkdale, Sungjae Im and Daniel Brown currently have the first round lead at 4 under par after rounds of 66 today. Scottie Scheffler, right now, just one shot back of the lead. Scheffler is at 3 under par through 10 holes on his first round, as is Bryson DeChambeau. A couple of other notables to mention. 2016 winner Henrik Stenson shot 2 under par, 68 today. Victor Hovland and Tommy Fleetwood on the course at even par, as is Justin Rose. Rose, though, 4 over par so far on his first round. Rory McIlroy will be playing with Xander Schauffele and Matt Fitzpatrick, but they won't finish until well later on today. The All-Star break already over for the Mets and Phillies. They're back at it tonight in Philadelphia at 7 o'clock Eastern time, while at 3 o'clock Eastern time in Miami, the Heat will introduce Giannis Antetokounmpo.
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0: about Buster? Hashtag Buster got busted.
1: No, I didn't. Hashtag inquiring minds.
0: He posted up a photo of himself twerking, and he claimed he was imitating the captain. Hashtag should have thought twice. Hashtag posting it up for the world to see.
1: Hashtag posting it up for my CO to see.
0: Now Buster's up for some UCMJ action. Hashtag I can't believe I'm in trouble for this. Hashtag this could have been avoided.
1: That's what happens when you don't think before you post. Hashtag stupid is and stupid does.
2: Guys?
3: Yeah, top.
2: Hashtag it's getting pretty annoying.
4: Some things in life can be just plain intimidating.
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1: ABC News, I'm Chuck Severson. The second day of confirmation hearings for Attorney General nominee Todd Blanche kicks off with witness testimony. Danny Bensky, a Jeffrey Epstein survivor, opposed to Blanche, claims the release of Epstein files was botched, not excluding her name and personal info.
2: They were available not only for the entire world to see, but my child, my students, my friends, my employers, my colleagues, and my family. It was humiliating.
1: Supporting Blanche, Jennifer Botts, an advocate whose daughter was killed, a non-citizen accused.
3: We must have leaders that are willing to act before the next life is taken. Leaders that are willing to confront the failures instead of explaining them away. Leaders like Todd Blanche.
1: Torrential rain, up to 30 inches forecast, sets off more flooding in parts of the Texas Hill Country. Dozens of floodwater rescues have saved people trapped in cars or homes. ABC News Chief Meteorologist Ginger Zee.
4: There were flash flood emergencies throughout the morning in both Kendall and Kerr County, Texas. This is an incredibly dangerous situation. At one point, one of the river gauges rose 16 feet in 30 minutes. That's what happens when you get 10 to 20 inches of rain in 2 days, and then on top of it, have more to come today. That level 4 out of 4 threat, this is the third day in a row of this.
1: Another day of unhealthy air to breathe for millions from the upper Midwest to the Northeast because of smoke from wildfires in Canada and Minnesota carried south. ABC's Matt Rivers.
5: The Minnesota National Guard participating in firefighting efforts. One official warns,
6: there will be some fire on the ground in some form or fashion, along with smoke, until it snows.
5: Breathing in the smoky air poses a risk for sensitive groups.
1: Shoppers slowed their spending in June from May amid continuing economic uncertainty. Retail sales rose 0.2% in June, says the Commerce Department. 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
8: I'm Senior Airman Austin Salazar. In the Pacific Ocean, Canadian Royal Navy conducted a torpedo firing during the sea phase of the exercise Rim of the Pacific 2026. RIMPAC provides a unique training opportunity while fostering and sustaining cooperative relationships among participants. In the Republic of Korea, U.S. Navy, Army, and Coast Guard personnel rehearsed expeditionary medical procedures during the combined joint logistics over-the-shore training. This exercise is designed to integrate ship-to-shore connector capabilities and improve combined readiness. And in the Northern Mariana Islands, U.S. Army Corps of Engineers are rebuilding new classrooms for Northern Mariana College after Super Typhoon Senlaku. This has been your Pacific Pulse. I'm Senior Airman Austin Salazar.
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10: At the 154th Open Championship at Royal Birkdale, Sungjae Im and Daniel Brown currently have the first round lead at 4 under par after rounds of 66 today. Scottie Scheffler, right now, just one shot back of the lead. Scheffler is at 3 under par through 10 holes on his first round, as is Bryson DeChambeau. A couple of other notables to mention. 2016 winner Henrik Stenson shot 2 under par, 68 today. Victor Hovland and Tommy Fleetwood on the course at even par, as is Justin Rose. Rose, though, 4 over par so far on his first round. Rory McIlroy will be playing with Xander Schauffele and Matt Fitzpatrick, but they won't finish until well later on today. The All-Star break already over for the Mets and Phillies. They're back at it tonight in Philadelphia at 7 o'clock Eastern time, while at 3 o'clock Eastern time in Miami, the Heat will introduce Giannis Antetokounmpo.
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3: Back in the day, there wasn't a code I couldn't crack or a password I couldn't figure out. All I had to know were a few personal details. Your name, birth date, anniversaries. Sometimes all I had to do was type in password. That's brilliant. But now you're doing this whole unique password thing. Well, congratulations. You've made my job a real pain in the
4: ass. When you create your passwords, follow command policy and make them unique. 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You'll be glad you did.
5: Federal newscast, thousands of soldiers at Schofield Barracks and other Army installations on Oahu are without air conditioning after extreme heat and age knocked most of the Army's deep well water pumps offline. An Army official says about 4,000 troops in area North Barracks lost central AC because water-cooled chillers were shut off to conserve drinking water. The Space Development Agency will build 36 additional missile tracking satellites in support of the Defense Department's Golden Dome missile defense system. The agency announced Monday the award of two agreements worth nearly $1.75 billion. The satellites will be part of the tracking layer for Tranche 3. The awards include 18 missile defense satellites and 18 missile warning and tracking satellites. The space vehicles are expected to be ready for launch by the end of 2028. Find these stories and more at federalnewsnetwork.com. I'm Eric White.
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1: Calls it a red line. I'm Lisa Brady, Fox News. An Iranian military spokesman vowing again not to allow U.S. interference in the Strait of Hormuz, where a U.S. blockade is in effect against Iranian shipping as fighting continues over Iran's attacks on commercial vessels.
2: The U.S. has fired deeper into Iran than it has in this round of fighting. Iran state media says air defenses near Tehran triggered yesterday. The U.S. says the strikes reached 100 miles outside of Tehran. An army barrack was hit to the southeast of Iran. Most of the strikes still concentrate on the coast to degrade Iran's ability to threaten shipping. All the public statements from Iran are defiant.
1: Fox's Mike Tobin in Tel Aviv. President Trump keeping up the pressure for Iran to make a deal as Iran continues retaliatory strikes on U.S. Gulf allies. A White House briefing scheduled this afternoon ahead of President Trump's address to the nation tonight, expected to focus on multiple topics, including Iran and election integrity. You can hear special coverage beginning at 9 Eastern tonight on FoxNewsRadio.com. On Capitol Hill, another round of confirmation hearings with the acting labor secretary facing a Senate panel.
3: Keith Sonderling has been the acting secretary for months now and has broad support from Republicans, but he's already taking tough questions from Democrats who made it clear they don't agree with the Trump administration's policies.
1: Fox Business' Connor Hanson on the Hill. Worker protections and AI-related concerns among the issues raised.
4: Both from a national competitive perspective, but also from a workforce development side. You know, we're working very closely with the National Science Foundation and the Department of Education to develop that AI curriculum.
1: Sonderling was appointed acting commissioner after former Secretary Lori Chavez de Rima resigned during an inspector general probe. Democrats also pressing for more information on her spending. Rivers still rising in Texas as a flood emergency continues after more heavy rain, dozens rescued. This region still recovering from deadly flooding last summer. 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
7: At the 154th Open Championship at Royal Birkdale, Sung Jae-im and Daniel Brown currently have the first round lead at 4 under par after rounds of 66 today. Scottie Scheffler, right now, just one shot back of the lead. Scheffler is at 3 under par through 10 holes on his first round, as is Bryson DeChambeau. A couple of other notables to mention. 2016 winner Henrik Stenson shot 2 under par, 68 today. Victor Hovland and Tommy Fleetwood on the course at even par, as is Justin Rose. Rose, though, 4 over par so far on his first round. Rory McIlroy will be playing with Xander Schauffele and Matt Fitzpatrick, but they won't finish until well later on today. The All-Star break already over for the Mets and Phillies. They're back at it tonight in Philadelphia at 7 o'clock Eastern time, while at 3 o'clock Eastern time in Miami, the Heat will introduce Giannis Antetokounmpo.
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9: I'm Senior Airman Austin Salazar. In the Pacific Ocean, Canadian Royal Navy conducted a torpedo firing during the sea phase of the exercise Rim of the Pacific 2026. RIMPAC provides a unique training opportunity while fostering and sustaining cooperative relationships among participants. In the Republic of Korea, U.S. Navy, Army, and Coast Guard personnel rehearsed expeditionary medical procedures during the combined joint logistics over the shore training. This exercise is designed to integrate ship-to-shore connector capabilities and improve combined readiness. And in the Northern Mariana Islands, U.S. Army Corps of Engineers are rebuilding new classrooms for Northern Mariana College after Super Typhoon Senlaku. This has been your Pacific Pulse. I'm Senior Airman Austin Salazar.
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Pull on him, extort, bully the flow on him. Say, Drake, I hear you like I'm young. You better not ever go to cell block one. To any that talk to him and they in love, just make sure you hide your little sister from him. They tell me Chubb's the only one that get your hand-me-downs. And party at the party playing with his nose now. And Baka got a weird case, why is he around? Certified lover boys, certified pedophiles. 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I'ma do my stuff. Why you trolling like a... Ain't you tired? 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And it's probably A minor.

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The settlers was using town folk to make them richer. Fast forward 2024, you got the same agenda. You run to Atlanta when you need a check balance. 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

0: Ah, check it out. It's raining again. And do you know what this is? It weighs around 3,600 pounds and takes about 107 feet to stop when rocking along at 60 miles per hour. A car, of course. And this? Yep, a motorcycle. Well, when this meets this, it never ends well. And when it's raining, it just makes things even worse. Hey, even when the weather's nice, a helmet and protective gear should always be part of the ride. Ride safe, ride smart.
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0: NBC News, I'm Michelle Franzen. The longtime teleprompter operator for President Trump facing allegations he profited off the speeches by placing bets on the prediction market, Cauchy.
1: When President Donald Trump approached the podium to deliver his State of the Union address in February, one of the few people who knew what he was about to say was allegedly setting himself up to profit from the president's words. Gabriel Perez, a technical assistant to the president who's been operating Trump's teleprompter since 2016, is in talks with federal regulators to settle allegations that he used inside knowledge of more than a dozen of the president's speeches to win more than $100,000 on prediction market Kalshi, sources told ABC News. Kalshi's lawyers said they referred the suspicious trades to regulators, and the White House says Perez is fully cooperating. Peter Haralambos, ABC News.
0: Renewed strikes between the U.S. and Iran continuing, the U.S. targeting ships trying to reach Iranian ports, Iran also targeting U.S. assets in the region. A stalemate in the strait leading to uncertainty. ABC News contributor and former Defense Department official Mick Mulroy has more.
2: So it's 21% of the world's energy supply, and that matters to every country. Yes, the United States gets less of our energy from the region, but when there's less energy around the world and everybody pays more, and we've already seen that with gas prices. The other part of this, there's many key minerals that come out of this region, including 30% of what we use to produce food.
0: Residents in Hill Country in Texas on high alert today. Massive floods triggering evacuations and some water rescues. ABC's Faith Abube is in Kerrville.
3: The river is quietly in the middle, usually. I'm being told that usually there are about maybe 2,000 cubic feet of water moving through the river per second. Today, at the height of it, it was about 215,000 cubic feet of water per second moving. We've been getting emergency alerts nonstop.
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4: This is your News in One. Reporting for AFN Europe, I'm Army Sergeant Shane Gooden. Multiple units from U.S. Air Force and the U.K. Royal Air Force, or RAF, kicked off Combat Archer UK, an annual exercise hosted by U.S. Air Forces in Europe, Air Forces Africa, or USAFE AF Africa, intended to test and validate frontline air-to-air weapons capabilities across the European theater. Participating U.S. units include the 48th Fighter Wing, the 100th Air Refueling Wing, and the 83rd Fighter Weapons Squadron. The training will certify flying units in an all-encompassing weapons certification designed to strengthen integrated operations and tactics with the RAF, ultimately keeping combat-ready aircraft postured in Europe for rapid response. Exercise Combat Archer UK highlights USAFE AF Africa's capacity to project combat-ready air power by integrating realistic training with U.S. allied and partner nations, sustaining a forward-based lethal force ready to safeguard U.S. interests across the globe. That was your News in One. I'm Army Sergeant Shane Gooden.
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6: At the 154th Open Championship at Royal Birkdale, Sung J.M. and Daniel Brown continue to hold the lead at 4 under par. There's a group of players one shot back at -3, including Bryson DeChambeau, who shot 67 today. Also 2018 winner Francesco Molinari. He's in at 3 under, as is Scotland's Robert McIntyre. At 2 under par, Scotty Scheffler, coming off of a missed cut a week ago at the Scottish Open. Scheffler shoots 68 today. Also 2016 champion Henrik Stenson in at -2. Couple of other notables, Tommy Fleetwood and John Rahm are at 1 under par. Victor Hovland is even par. Justin Rose finishes at +5. Rory McIlroy, playing with Xander Schauffele and Matt Fitzpatrick, won't finish until later on today. The Miami Heat introduce Giannis Antetokounmpo at 3 o'clock Eastern Time.
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0: Let's say you're forward deployed way out in the boonies and you see or hear something that's a little off. 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Same thing regarding your government computer. 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If that's the case, don't sit on it. 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
4: 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Reporting for AFN Europe, I'm Army Sergeant Shane Gooden. Multiple units from U.S. Air Force and the U.K. Royal Air Force, or RAF, kicked off Combat Archer UK, an annual exercise hosted by U.S. Air Forces in Europe, Air Forces Africa, or USAFE AF Africa, intended to test and validate frontline air-to-air weapons capabilities across the European theater. Participating U.S. units include the 48th Fighter Wing, the 100th Air Refueling Wing, and the 83rd Fighter Weapon Squadron. The training will certify flying units in an all-encompassing weapons certification designed to strengthen integrated operations and tactics with the RAF, ultimately keeping combat-ready aircraft postured in Europe for rapid response. Exercise Combat Archer UK highlights USAFE AF Africa's capacity to project combat-ready air power by integrating realistic training with U.S. allied and partner nations, sustaining a forward-based lethal force ready to safeguard U.S. interests across the globe. That was your News in One. I'm Army Sergeant Shane Gooden.
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0: shock you. I'm Lisa Brady, Fox News. That for the White House about what the president will say tonight on election integrity.
1: We are the greatest country in the history of the world. We should have the safest and most secure elections in the history of the world. And what the president will be speaking about tonight will show you that perhaps that is not the case. And we need to make some adjustments moving forward.
0: Spokeswoman Caroline Leavitt also says the findings to be released are backed by evidence. The president has continued to challenge the 2020 election results while pushing for changes, including proof of citizenship to vote. Leavitt also saying moments ago that Iran made a tragic mistake by continuing to attack commercial ships.
1: The reason for the recent strikes over the course of the last several days is because Iran violated the memorandum of understanding that we struck with them.
0: But she says the president remains open to diplomacy. Iran remains publicly defiant, one official calling the U.S. strikes criminal. Flooding in Texas after days of heavy rain, now blamed for at least one death in Hill Country, a region still recovering from devastating floods that killed more than 100 last summer.
2: We've taken on a significant amount more water than last year's flood. This morning there was about 200,000 cubic feet per second of water coming through the Guadalupe, which was significantly higher than last year.
0: Kendall County Judge Shane Stolarczyk, as water rescues continue in homes and on roads, the National Weather Service warning a large and deadly flood wave is heading down the Guadalupe River, with other rivers also still rising. Multiple states dealing with hazy smoke from wildfires in Canada.
3: Along the border of Minnesota, Wisconsin, and the UP of Michigan, areas where the air quality is the worst in the country. But for folks in the Northeast, including New York City, we are now under that unhealthy range for all groups.
0: Fox Weather's Bane Froney. Those air quality alerts extend down to Washington, D.C. and up into New England. 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
6: At the 154th Open Championship at Royal Birkdale, Sung J.M. and Daniel Brown continue to hold the lead at 4 under par. There's a group of players one shot back at -3, including Bryson DeChambeau, who shot 67 today. Also 2018 winner Francesco Molinari, he's in at 3 under, as is Scotland's Robert McIntyre. At 2 under par, Scotty Scheffler, coming off of a missed cut a week ago at the Scottish Open. Scheffler shoots 68 today. Also 2016 champion Henrik Stenson in at -2. Couple of other notables, Tommy Fleetwood and John Rahm are at 1 under par. Victor Hovland is even par. Justin Rose finishes at +5. Rory McIlroy, playing with Xander Schauffele and Matt Fitzpatrick, won't finish until later on today. The Miami Heat introduce Giannis Antetokounmpo at 3 o'clock Eastern Time.
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0: 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So when she visited them, she brought her needle and thread.
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1: Thank you, young lady. Thank you so much.
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2: Mm-hmm. It's been a long time since all my buttons matched.
0: Some people may say, so what can I do? But Schiffer Mincer says,
1: so that's what I do.
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5: This is your News in One, reporting for AFN Europe. I'm Army Sergeant Shane Gooden. Multiple units from U.S. Air Force and the U.K. Royal Air Force, or RAF, kicked off Combat Archer UK, an annual exercise hosted by U.S. Air Forces in Europe, Air Forces Africa, or USAFE AF Africa, intended to test and validate frontline air-to-air weapons capabilities across the European theater. Participating U.S. units include the 48th Fighter Wing, the 100th Air Refueling Wing, and the 83rd Fighter Weapons Squadron. The training will certify flying units in an all-encompassing weapons certification designed to strengthen integrated operations and tactics with the RAF, ultimately keeping combat-ready aircraft postured in Europe for rapid response. Exercise Combat Archer UK highlights USAFE AF Africa's capacity to project combat-ready air power by integrating realistic training with U.S. allied and partner nations, sustaining a forward-based lethal force ready to safeguard U.S. interests across the globe. That was your News in One. I'm Army Sergeant Shane Gooden.
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5: Riding a bicycle safely in your host country is a lot more complicated than just hopping on and taking off. 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
6: Vorsicht!
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7: Welcome to this week's Reflective Moments of America's Military, a weekly segment where we take you through some of the major events from the U.S. military's 250-year history. On July 16, 1941, Joe DiMaggio hit safely in his 56th consecutive game, setting an unbroken major league record. In 1943, he traded his lucrative Yankees salary for a private's pay to enlist in the U.S. Army Air Forces, where he boosted troop morale as an instructor and exhibition player. And this has been this week's Reflective Moments of America's Military.
8: Serving in the military has great benefits, like living in faraway places like Japan. And while I love exploring different cultures, I sometimes miss home. That's why I take AFN Go with me wherever I go. AFN Go gives me the same great music and information I get back home, and I'm going to need AFN Go even more next month. 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Wherever I go, AFN Go goes with me. 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
1: ABC News, I'm Michelle Franzen. The U.S. military continuing to carry out strikes against Iran and also enforcing the naval blockade in the Strait of Hormuz for ships trying to reach or leave Iranian ports. ABC's Karen Travers says Iran also launching attacks throughout the region.
2: Jordan and Bahrain were facing incoming yesterday, and then today reports from Kuwait about Iranian strikes back at them. Yesterday, the United States hit military installations in the north, also fired on that oil tanker. The president has repeated that threat to go after civilian infrastructure in Iran.
1: Iranian authorities also released American Dina Karari. She's been detained in Iran since 2024. President Trump calling her release a goodwill gesture by Iran. As the war with Iran intensifies, President Trump will deliver a speech to Americans tonight. Press Secretary Caroline Leavitt says his remarks will focus on election integrity.
3: I think all Republicans and Democrats should recognize this should be a nonpartisan issue. If we don't have safe and secure elections in our country, we cannot have a country. It is a vital part of our democracy, of our constitutional republic. The president will be speaking about that tonight.
1: Outgoing Republican senators Tom Tillis, John Cornyn, along with GOP Congressman Tom Massey, say looking back on the 2020 elections is not a productive message for Republicans in the midterms. Severe storms in Texas leading to massive evacuations and water rescues. The governor confirming one person has died. Those floods impacting communities in Hill Country devastated by last year's deadly flooding. Here's ABC's Jim Ryan.
4: During the flooding of July 4th, 2025, the town of Comfort was inundated when the Guadalupe River was driven out of its banks by heavy rain upstream. Now, after days of heavy storms, the Guadalupe River is raging again, and the National Weather Service is warning of what it calls a large and deadly flood wave roaring toward Kerrville and Comfort.
1: Extreme heat combined with drifting smoke from hundreds of Canada wildfires leading to bad air quality again for parts of the U.S. You're listening.
5: Stories from Federal News Network. New Pentagon data shows the military is on pace to meet its active duty recruiting goals for fiscal 2026 as of the end of May. The Army, Marine Corps, Air Force, and Space Force have all hit their year-to-date targets, while the Navy is just short of its goal. New data also shows active duty retention is improving as the services offer more incentives and target hard-to-fill jobs. Military medical providers will begin routinely screening older troops for low testosterone during annual health assessments. Defense Secretary Pete Hegseth announced this on Wednesday, saying the move is intended to improve troops' health, resilience, and battlefield readiness. The test will be added to yearly health assessments for service members age 30 and older, and troops under 30 can also opt in. You can find these stories and more when you visit our website, federalnewsnetwork.com. I'm Michelle Sandifor.
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7: At the 154th Open Championship at Royal Birkdale, Sung J.M. and Daniel Brown continue to hold the lead at 4 under par. There's a group of players one shot back at minus 3, including Bryson DeChambeau, who shot 67 today. Also 2018 winner Francesco Molinari. He's in at 3 under, as is Scotland's Robert McIntyre. At 2 under par, Scottie Scheffler, coming off of a missed cut a week ago at the Scottish Open. Scheffler shoots 68 today. Also 2016 champion Henrik Stenson in at minus 2. Couple of other notables, Tommy Fleetwood and John Rahm are at 1 under par. Victor Hovland is even par. Justin Rose finishes at plus 5. Rory McIlroy, playing with Xander Schauffele and Matt Fitzpatrick, won't finish until later on today. The Miami Heat introduce Giannis Antetokounmpo at 3 o'clock Eastern Time.
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0: none shall pass.
1: What?
0: None shall pass, unless they are to answer this question correctly. 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
1: Oh, come on, people. The trash goes in the dumpster.
0: Don't let it come to this.
3: Parking lot.
0: Be a good neighbor.
4: Hey, why don't you guys come over for dinner?
0: You might be glad you did.
4: Bob's making ribs.
5: Military technology is protecting this stadium. How's that, you ask? Back in the 1980s, the Air Force funded research to protect MX missiles from external vibrations or shocks. The resulting technology, called seismic dampers, found its way into a wide range of military systems. Now, seismic dampers are used to protect buildings, bridges, and other structures from shocks related to natural disasters. Seismic dampers, another benefit of military research.
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7: I'm Senior Airman Austin Salazar. In the Pacific Ocean, Canadian Royal Navy conducted a torpedo firing during the sea phase of the exercise Rim of the Pacific 2026. RIMPAC provides a unique training opportunity while fostering and sustaining cooperative relationships among participants. In the Republic of Korea, U.S. Navy, Army, and Coast Guard personnel rehearsed expeditionary medical procedures during the combined joint logistics over-the-shore training. This exercise is designed to integrate ship-to-shore connector capabilities and improve combined readiness. And in the Northern Mariana Islands, U.S. Army Corps of Engineers are rebuilding new classrooms for Northern Mariana College after Super Typhoon Senlaku. This has been your Pacific Pulse. I'm Senior Airman Austin Salazar.

0: Get out of it.
1: Hi ho, smi ho. Hang on a sec. Hey, Doc, where's Dopey?
2: Gentlemen, it appears Dopey's little problem, shall we say, is leading him into great danger.
1: Leading him into great danger? What about us? Our job's tough enough without us being down a man.
3: Drug abuse doesn't just affect the person using and abusing. It also has a negative impact on the unit's mission and readiness. If you or someone you know needs help, see your medical professional or chaplain.
1: Hi ho, smi ho. Hang on a sec. Hey, Doc, where's Dopey?
2: Gentlemen, it appears Dopey's little problem, shall we say, is leading him into great danger.
1: Leading him into great danger? What about us? Our job's tough enough without us being down a man.
3: Drug abuse doesn't just affect the person using and abusing. It also has a negative impact on the unit's mission and readiness. If you or someone you know needs help, see your medical professional or chaplain.
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2: Sixth night of airstrikes. I'm Lisa Brady, Fox News. The latest wave of strikes on Iran launched this afternoon, even as White House spokeswoman Caroline Levitt says the president is always open to diplomacy.
3: Iran very much continues to talk to the United States of America and express that they want to make a deal with us because they are suffering devastating blows on behalf of our United States military.
2: Though publicly, Iran remains defiant, with a military spokesman calling it a red line for the U.S. to interfere in the Strait of Hormuz. The White House says a speech tonight will focus on election security and that no one should prejudge it.
4: The president plans to reveal newly declassified intelligence assessments about vulnerabilities to election systems during 2020.
3: It will shock you if you have an honest eye listening to the president tonight, and everything he is saying will be backed by facts and by evidence.
4: White House Press Secretary Caroline Levitt says President Trump will also remark on intensifying attacks on Iran and the economy. Top Senate Democrat Chuck Schumer warns tonight's speech is not about 2020.
5: It's about undermining the 2026 election before a single vote has been cast.
4: Dozens of recounts, court cases, and audits of the 2020 election have found no widespread fraud.
2: Fox's Jared Halpern at the White House. 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Federal safety investigators confirming the remains of several geese were found on the wreckage of a sightseeing helicopter that crashed in New York City last year, killing a family of five from Spain and the pilot. One witness telling the NTSB there were many big geese in the area just before that crash into the Hudson River, but the crash remains under investigation. Stocks finished lower after a mixed session. The Dow down 105 at the bell. 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
6: Here are your top stories from Federal News Network. New Pentagon data shows the military is on pace to meet its active duty recruiting goals for fiscal 2026 as of the end of May. The Army, Marine Corps, Air Force, and Space Force have all hit their year-to-date targets, while the Navy is just short of its goal. New data also shows active duty retention is improving as the services offer more incentives and target hard-to-fill jobs. Military medical providers will begin routinely screening older troops for low testosterone during annual health assessments. Defense Secretary Pete Hegseth announced this on Wednesday, saying the move is intended to improve troops' health, resilience, and battlefield readiness. The test will be added to yearly health assessments for service members age 30 and older, and troops under 30 can also opt in. You can find these stories and more when you visit our website, federalnewsnetwork.com. I'm Michelle Sandiford.
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8: Today, at a taping of the Mind the Game podcast in front of a live audience, LeBron James was asked by Tyrese Halliburton if he decided yet. James did not answer and replied, "We literally talked about this in the back, Tyrese." Here's the full audio of the exchange.
9: Speaking of still doing this, is there a decision that has to be made?
8: Golf in round one of the Open Championship. American Jackson Suber has a one-shot lead after a 5-under 65 today. Sung J.M. and Daniel Brown tied for second. Bryson DeChambeau, two back. Scottie Scheffler, three back. Rory McIlroy, two over par through 15 holes. He has seven shots off the lead.
10: Turn it

The fame, but not the cover of Newsweek. Oh, well, guess beggars can't be choosy. Wanted to receive attention from my music. Wanted to be left alone in public, excuse me. Wanting my cake and eat it too. Wanting it both ways. Fame made me a balloon, because my ego inflated when I flew. See, but it was confusing, because all I wanted to do is be the Bruce Lee of loosely abused ink. Use it as a tool when I blew steam. Woo! Hit the lottery, ooh-wee. But with what I gave up to get, it was bittersweet. It was like winning a used me. I'm finally, because I think I'm getting so huge, I need a shrink. I'm beginning to lose sleep. One sheep, two sheep, coon, cuckoo, and kooky is cool key. But I'm actually weirder than you think, because I'm friends.

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But until then, drums get killed and I'm coming straight at MC's blood gets filled. And I'm taking back to the days that I get on a Dre track. Give every kid who got played that.

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0: Heath Ledger, Jimi Hendrix, Elvis. Have you ever wondered what might have been? None of them set out to be junkies. Like you, they may have started with a legitimate prescription. And like you, they weren't finished with their careers. But no one gets a pass from the consequences of drug abuse. If left untreated, your military career will be finished, and perhaps your life will be too. If you or someone you know is abusing prescription drugs, contact your medical professional or chaplain. Don't wonder what might have been.
1: When you get home from a long day at work, most times you like to unwind so you're feeling like this. But sometimes you prefer to unwind like this. 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Because you've got neighbors who may be... And when you're in that state, the last thing you're gonna want is your next door neighbor doing this. When it comes to family housing, being a good neighbor means being considerate.
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2: From ABC News, I'm Michelle Franzen. Renewed strikes between the U.S. and Iran continuing, the U.S. targeting ships trying to reach Iranian ports, and Iran also launching and targeting U.S. assets in the region. The stalemate in the strait leading to uncertainty for oil and shipping. White House Press Secretary Caroline Leavitt says the president wants Iran to open the strait.
3: President Trump is not going to sit by and allow these active acts of terrorism to take place in the strait without ensuring Iran pays consequences for that, and that's what we are witnessing right now.
2: In a few hours, the president will deliver a speech. Leavitt says his remarks will focus on election integrity ahead of the midterms. ABC's Rachel Scott has more on the president's speech.
4: Sources say the president is expected to detail information he says he received from the Office of the Director of National Intelligence related to the 2020 election. Of course, President Trump has long pushed conspiracy theories and false claims about the 2020 election, which he lost.
2: In Texas Hill Country, high river rescues continuing due to flash flooding. The governor says one person died. Dozens of others have been rescued. ABC's Jim Ryan on the challenges.
5: The Swiftwater rescue crews pre-positioned along the Guadalupe River are being put to the test today.
6: There's an elderly couple that's trapped in their house. I don't know if we can get to them or not.
7: I've got many boat crews that are ready to go over there.
5: The audio from Broadcastify, the state has deployed more than 800 vehicles and 1,300 personnel for rescue and recovery efforts, with more help coming from Louisiana and Oklahoma.
2: The CDC tracking cases of cyclosporiasis across 34 states, 7,000 cases nationwide, with more than half of those cases centered in Michigan.
8: The epicenter is in Michigan, where doctors tell us they typically see less than 50 cases per year. Now it's up to 600 per day. Health officials there say the outbreak could be tied to lettuce or salad greens, but nationwide, federal officials still have not identified a cause.
2: ABC's Elizabeth Schulze. 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
12: Today at a taping of the Mind the Game podcast in front of a live audience, LeBron James was asked by Tyrese Halliburton if he decided about his free agency yet. James did not answer and replied, "We literally talked about this in the back, Tyrese." Here's the full audio of the exchange.
13: Speaking of still doing this, is there a decision that has to be made? We literally talked about this in the back, Tyrese. Okay, I'll leave it alone.
12: Anyway, in round one of the Open Championship, American Jackson Suber has a one-shot lead after firing a 5-under-65 today. Sung J.M. and Daniel Brown tied for second place. Bryson DeChambeau, 2-back. Scottie Scheffler, 3-back. Rory McIlroy, 7 shots off the lead already after shooting a 2-over-72.
14: For the mission, for the morale.
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0: Chase, the story of the guy with the big power of attorney. She was a young Jane Wayne about to ship out. Thinking she was doing the right thing, she granted a general power of attorney to a Mr. Chisler. He'd pull you in with a glance of his baby blues, promise you the world, then run off with your whole bundle. Well, the gal fell for him, hook, line, and sinker, and lost out big. Want the lowdown on powers of attorney and what's right for you? See the straight shooters at the legal office.
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2: 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On July 12, 1804, Founding Father Alexander Hamilton's life ended after participating in and being fatally wounded during the duel the day before. Hamilton served as aide-de-camp to General George Washington. Hamilton later co-authored the Federalist Papers in favor of ratifying the Constitution and designed the nation's foundational financial systems as the first Secretary of the Treasury. And this has been this week's Reflective Moments of America's Military.
3: Serving in the military has great benefits, like living in faraway places like Japan. 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I have orders to Germany. Wherever I go, AFN Go goes with me. 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

0: 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Perfect time to strike.
1: Right. So what's the plan?
0: You go through his sock drawer, I'll go through his closet.
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0: Nothing special, just being nosy.
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0: How else are we supposed to know what type of person we're living with?
1: We could always just, you know, talk to him.
0: Yeah. That can work, too.
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5: I'm Senior Airman Austin Salazar. In the Pacific Ocean, Canadian Royal Navy conducted a torpedo firing during the sea phase of the exercise Rim of the Pacific 2026. RIMPAC provides a unique training opportunity while fostering and sustaining cooperative relationships among participants. In the Republic of Korea, U.S. Navy, Army, and Coast Guard personnel rehearsed expeditionary medical procedures during the combined joint logistics over-the-shore training. This exercise is designed to integrate ship-to-shore connector capabilities and improve combined readiness. And in the Northern Mariana Islands, U.S. Army Corps of Engineers are rebuilding new classrooms for Northern Mariana College after Super Typhoon Senlaku. This has been your Pacific Pulse. I'm Senior Airman Austin Salazar.
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0: diplomacy still on the table. I'm Lee Silasera, Fox News. The White House says Iran continues to talk with negotiators as the U.S. launches a sixth day of strikes against targets in Iran. U.S. Central Command says American forces redirected three commercial ships trying to run the blockade of Iranian ports, with Marines boarding one ship in the Gulf of Oman, and another was dumped by U.S. forces.
1: For the first time since President Trump ordered a resumption of the naval blockade, U.S. forces disabled an oil tanker, firing Hellfire missiles at the stacks, trying to run through it to Iran's Karg Island. To date, two other commercial ships have reversed course and turned away from the blockade, enforced by 20 U.S. warships and hundreds of aircraft. Video from the U.S. Military Central Command shows F-18 Super Hornets launching with standard land attack missiles attached with a range of 170 miles.
0: Fox's Lucas Tomlinson in Tel Aviv, as Iranian military spokesman says Iran could launch widespread attacks on what he called all the infrastructure in the region if the U.S. hits Iranian bridges and power plants. President Trump said to deliver an address tonight. Press Secretary Caroline Leavitt says he will discuss newly declassified intelligence assessments about vulnerabilities in election systems in 2020.
2: All Americans, Democrat, Republican, should agree that we are the greatest country in the history of the world. We should have the safest and most secure elections in the history of the world. And what the president will be speaking about tonight will show you that perhaps that is not the case, and we need to make some adjustments moving forward.
0: Numerous recounts, court cases, and audits of the election found no fraud. Tune into special coverage of President Trump's address to the nation at 9 p.m. Eastern on FoxNewsRadio.com. At least one person has died in catastrophic flash flooding in southern Texas, in the same area that's still reeling from flooding 1 year ago. Governor Greg Abbott says more than 1,300 first responders have been deployed, with over 70 people rescued. 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
3: Stories from Federal News Network. New Pentagon data shows the military is on pace to meet its active duty recruiting goals for fiscal 2026 as of the end of May. The Army, Marine Corps, Air Force, and Space Force have all hit their year-to-date targets, while the Navy is just short of its goal. New data also shows active duty retention is improving as the services offer more incentives and target hard-to-fill jobs. Military medical providers will begin routinely screening older troops for low testosterone during annual health assessments. Defense Secretary Pete Hegseth announced this on Wednesday, saying the move is intended to improve troops' health, resilience, and battlefield readiness. The test will be added to yearly health assessments for service members age 30 and older, and troops under 30 can also opt in. You can find these stories and more when you visit our website, federalnewsnetwork.com. I'm Michelle Sandiford.
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5: Today, at a taping of the Mind the Game podcast in front of a live audience, LeBron James was asked by Tyrese Haliburton if he decided about his free agency yet. James declined to answer. Here is the full audio of their exchange.
6: Speaking of still doing this, is there a decision that has to be made?
5: And so, indecision 2026 continues. Anyway, golf in round one of the Open Championship, American Jackson Subra has a one-shot lead after a 5-under par 65 today. Sung J.M. and Daniel Brown tied for second. Bryson DeChambeau 2 back. Scottie Scheffler 3 back. Rory McIlroy 7 shots off the lead already after a 2-over 72.

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15: 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Reporting for AFN Europe, I'm Army Sergeant Shane Gooden. Multiple units from U.S. Air Force and the U.K. Royal Air Force, or RAF, kicked off Combat Archer UK, an annual exercise hosted by U.S. Air Forces in Europe, Air Forces Africa, or USAFE AF Africa, intended to test and validate frontline air-to-air weapons capabilities across the European theater. Participating U.S. units include the 48th Fighter Wing, the 100th Air Refueling Wing, and the 83rd Fighter Weapons Squadron. The training will certify flying units in an all-encompassing weapons certification designed to strengthen integrated operations and tactics with the RAF, ultimately keeping combat-ready aircraft postured in Europe for rapid response. Exercise Combat Archer UK highlights USAFE AF Africa's capacity to project combat-ready air power by integrating realistic training with U.S. allied and partner nations, sustaining a forward-based lethal force ready to safeguard U.S. interests across the globe. That was your News in One. I'm Army Sergeant Shane Gooden.
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0: dear. Welcome back to Daily Reflections. In the studio with me is motocross world champion Ricky Gavin. 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
0: Let's reflect on that.
1: For real? Like I was saying, it's important that other drivers can see motorcycles.
0: See your inner self?
1: I want to keep my inner self inside. That's why I want other drivers to see my outer self.
0: Outer self-reflection. Welcome back to Daily Reflections. In the studio with me is motocross world champion Ricky Gavin. Ricky, what do you do to reflect your innermost self?
1: Well, I wear reflective tape on my motorcycle gear to increase my visibility to other motorists.
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1: For real? Like I was saying, it's important that other drivers can see motorcycles.
0: See your inner self?
1: I want to keep my inner self inside. That's why I want other drivers to see my outer self.
0: Outer self-reflection.
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2: From ABC News, I'm Dave Packer. Dangerous Canadian wildfire smoke is blanketing the Midwest and Northeast. Tens of millions of Americans under an air quality alert. ABC News meteorologist Leslie Lopez.
3: Anywhere from Duluth, Minneapolis, Green Bay, Milwaukee, down to Chicago, Cincinnati, getting out towards Baltimore. We're seeing some heavy smoke in these areas. These are air quality alerts that are going out, shifting farther even out towards the east and to the south by the time we're heading into tomorrow. So you just want to be very cautious and careful.
2: Meanwhile, catastrophic flash floods are swamping Texas, with some areas recording a year's worth of rain in just a few days. The state's governor reporting two people have died. President Trump preparing to deliver a primetime address tonight. Sources say he'll speak about new information he received regarding the 2020 election. White House Press Secretary Karoline Leavitt.
4: I think the American people will be relieved to hear what they are hearing from the President of the United States and his commitment to transparency and the focus on the integrity of our elections tonight.
2: The man who's been running President Trump's teleprompter, settling with federal regulators after they say he made tens of thousands of dollars by placing bets on several of the president's speeches on the prediction market.
5: The way that he did this is he bet on Kalshi, the prediction market website, and you can go into what's called the mentions, if you will. So if you were to bet on it, you go to mentions, and then it would say, what is Trump going to mention in his State of the Union speech? It will list a number of words, and you could bet yes or no. Well, the person who knows that better than anybody is the person who is operating the teleprompter.
2: ABC's Catherine Falders, an attorney representing the family of Johann Sebastian Guerrero, who was shot and killed by ICE agents in Biddeford, Maine Monday, said he was in the U.S. legally. Family attorney Benjamin Gideon.
6: I want to be clear about something. Johann Sebastian, before he was shot to death, had been accused of committing no crime.
2: You're listening to ABC News.
7: Here are your top stories from Federal News Network. New Pentagon data shows the military is on pace to meet its active duty recruiting goals for fiscal 2026 as of the end of May. The Army, Marine Corps, Air Force, and Space Force have all hit their year-to-date targets, while the Navy is just short of its goal. New data also shows active duty retention is improving as the services offer more incentives and target hard-to-fill jobs. Military medical providers will begin routinely screening older troops for low testosterone during annual health assessments. Defense Secretary Pete Hegseth announced this on Wednesday, saying the move is intended to improve troops' health, resilience, and battlefield readiness. The test will be added to yearly health assessments for service members age 30 and older, and troops under 30 can also opt in. You can find these stories and more when you visit our website, federalnewsnetwork.com. I'm Michelle Sandiford.
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9: Today at a taping of the Mind the Game podcast in front of a live audience, LeBron James was asked by Tyrese Halliburton if he'd decided about his free agency yet. James declined to answer. Here is the full audio of their exchange.
10: Speaking of still doing this, is there a decision that has to be made?
9: And so, indecision 2026 trundles on. Anyway, golf after the first round of the Open Championship, American Jackson Suber has a one-shot lead after a 5-under 65 today. Sung J.M. and Daniel Brown tied for second. Bryson DeChambeau 2-back, Scottie Scheffler 3-back, Rory McIlroy 7 shots off the lead after a 2-over par 72.
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0: this is AFN, the Eagle.

0: So you're telling me that renting overseas is a lot like renting stateside?
1: Yeah, but it's the little differences.
0: Example?
1: Well, some places, local government says how much your rent can go up.
0: What?
1: It's like here. Some places won't let you have any pets.
0: Oh, no, man. I gotta have my dog. Know what I'm saying?
1: I do.
0: All right, I'm getting hung. Royale with cheese?
2: Royale with cheese.
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0: Are you thinking all about the risks of social networking sites? Like somebody can post a bad photo of you and the next thing you know, the whole school has seen it?
1: OMG.
0: Embarrassing, yes. But other things are worse, like posting info about family members who are in the military, especially if it's about deployments, locations, or job duties, because those details can be dangerous in the wrong hands. So use good OPSEC online. And while a bad hair photo may make you want to scream, it won't put anyone in danger.
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5: 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Reporting for AFN Europe, I'm Army Sergeant Shane Gooden. Multiple units from U.S. Air Force and the U.K. Royal Air Force, or RAF, kicked off Combat Archer UK, an annual exercise hosted by U.S. Air Forces in Europe, Air Forces Africa, or USAFE AF Africa, intended to test and validate frontline air-to-air weapons capabilities across the European theater. Participating U.S. units include the 48th Fighter Wing, the 100th Air Refueling Wing, and the 83rd Fighter Weapons Squadron. The training will certify flying units in an all-encompassing weapons certification designed to strengthen integrated operations and tactics with the RAF, ultimately keeping combat-ready aircraft postured in Europe for rapid response. Exercise Combat Archer UK highlights USAFE AF Africa's capacity to project combat-ready air power by integrating realistic training with U.S. allied and partner nations, sustaining a forward-based lethal force ready to safeguard U.S. interests across the globe. That was your News in One. I'm Army Sergeant Shane Gooden.
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1: Conflict escalating. I'm Lisa LaSera, Fox News. Roads and bridges around Bandar Abbas, a key hub to controlling the Strait of Hormuz, targeted by U.S. forces as the U.S. steps up its airstrikes against Iran.
2: For the past 3 days, Iran has not attacked any commercial vessels transiting the Strait of Hormuz, though traffic has slowed. The White House relaunched the air campaign in response to the regime's previous attacks on shipping.
1: Fox's Lucas Tomlinson in Tel Aviv. The White House maintains the U.S. and Iran continue to negotiate an end to the fighting. President Trump said to address the nation in about an hour. Press Secretary Caroline Leavitt says the focus will be on what she says are newly declassified intelligence assessments about vulnerabilities in election systems in 2020.
3: It will shock you if you have an honest eye listening to the president tonight, and everything he is saying will be backed by facts and by evidence that will be provided this evening.
1: Senate Democratic leader Chuck Schumer on the Senate floor this afternoon called the president weak and flailing and said he has a deeply unpopular agenda.
4: What is his response to his impending reckoning? To pull out every stop to cheat, to undermine the right to vote, rig the midterm elections in his favor, knowing massive losses are otherwise inevitable.
1: Tune in to special coverage of President Trump's address to the nation at 9 p.m. Eastern on FoxNewsRadio.com. At least two people are dead in devastating flooding in South Texas, the same area hit by massive flooding a year ago.
5: Texas Governor Greg Abbott confirmed a man near Comfort, Texas, was swept away in an RV, and a woman near Uvalde was swept away while driving. The Guadalupe River surged to nearly 17 feet.
1: Fox Weather's Brandi Campbell. In Kerrville, more rain is expected heading into tomorrow. Governor Abbott says rescuers have saved more than 200 people. America is listening to Fox News.
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7: I'm Senior Airman Austin Salazar. In the Pacific Ocean, Canadian Royal Navy conducted a torpedo firing during the sea phase of the exercise Rim of the Pacific 2026. RIMPAC provides a unique training opportunity while fostering and sustaining cooperative relationships among participants. In the Republic of Korea, U.S. Navy, Army, and Coast Guard personnel rehearsed expeditionary medical procedures during the combined joint logistics over the shore training. This exercise is designed to integrate ship-to-shore connector capabilities and improve combined readiness. And in the Northern Mariana Islands, U.S. Army Corps of Engineers are rebuilding new classrooms for Northern Mariana College after Super Typhoon Senlaku. This has been your Pacific Pulse. I'm Senior Airman Austin Salazar.
8: From the Fox Sports Studios in Los Angeles,